0: Yes, friends, and remember,
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0: 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The new wash day soap is best for
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1: Oh, then the bananas see the last of me.
0: And remember, friends, there are
15: 21 kinds of
1: Deo.
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18: This is Pennywise. Joan, you're next.
19: This is Sue.
18: Ah, hi, Sue. How can I help?
19: Jim, I really have a problem with impulse buying. I never have money left for anything.
18: Oh, why?
19: Jim, I really have a buying impulse problem
18: with buying
19: anything.
18: Now, wait a minute. Go ahead and use some of that money to bring some happiness.
19: Jim, I really have a problem. Jim, I never have money left for impulse buying.
18: A lot of people have that problem. Take cash.
19: Good idea. I feel we really need to buy right away.
18: After all, money is only paper and metal till you put it to use.
19: I never have money left.
18: But we've already decided to buy.
19: Impulse.
18: I really think it'll help.
19: Good idea.
18: Oh, thanks. Okay, let's go to line four. This is Pennywise. I'm Jim Phillips, and your name is...
20: Bob.
18: Hi, Bob. What can I do for you?
20: I get confused by all the claims made in commercials.
18: Oh, this is Pennywise. Line six, you're on. And your name is...
20: Bob.
18: Caller number five, you're on the air with Pennywise. I'm Jim Phillips.
20: I get confused by all the claims made in commercials.
18: Oh, let's go to line seven on Pennywise. Hi, I'm Jim Phillips.
20: Bob, commercials.
18: Oh.
20: I get confused by all the claims made in commercials.
18: Oh, well, listen. I think your first responsibility is to yourself and your family.
20: The what?
18: Thanks for the call. Hello, you're on Pennywise with Jim Phillips, and you are...
20: Bob.
18: Okay, let's go to line four. This is Pennywise. I'm Jim Phillips, and your name is...
20: Bob.
18: Oh.
20: Commercials.
18: Hello, caller?
20: I get confused by all the claims made in commercials.
18: Oh, and your name is...
20: Bob.
18: Hi, Bob. What can I do for you?
20: The what?
18: Go ahead.
20: I get confused by all the claims made in commercials.
18: You sound frustrated.
20: It's because I am.
18: Well, my kids and I, for example, love to build things with scrap lumber.
20: The what?
18: All right. Thanks for the call, Carl.
20: Bob.
18: Oh, this is Pennywise. Line six. You're on.
20: Bob.
18: Yeah, Barb.
20: Bob.
18: Go ahead.
20: Claims made in commercials.
18: Oh.
20: I get confused.
18: Why?
20: I get commercials confused.
18: I can imagine.
20: The what?
18: Well, many religious people follow the biblical plan of tithing. You may want to visit with your clergy about it, but of course...
20: The what? Commercials. I get confused by all the claims.
18: Then your name is...
20: Bob.
18: Yeah, that's a tough one. A lot of people have that problem.
20: The what?
18: Truth in advertising.
20: I get confused.
18: Advertising, though, can be a really good source of information because of the truth in advertising policy.
20: The what?
18: Because of the truth in advertising policy.
20: The what?
18: Truth in advertising.
20: The what?
18: Truth in advertising. You see, the law requires advertisers to tell the truth.
20: The what?
18: The truth. Truth in advertising.
20: Good point.
18: Ah, so listen carefully to the wording of an ad.
20: The what?
18: The truth in advertising.
20: The what?
18: Well, then you have to decide if honesty goes both ways, right? After all, so this is Pennywise. You're on the air. Hi, Bob. What can I do for you?
21: Yeah, Jim, this is Charlie.
18: Okay.
3: I've got a moral question for you.
20: A what?
18: No, wait a minute. Thanks for the call, Bob.
3: This is Charlie. I've got a moral question for you.
18: Mm-hmm. Well, that's a matter for your own conscience, Charlie.
3: I figured you'd say something like that.
18: All right. Why don't you give it a try this year?
3: Okay. But they'll never catch it.
18: Well, thanks for calling, Charlie.
3: Thanks.
18: This is Pennywise, line 6. You're on.
3: Yeah, Jim, this is Charlie.

Well, damn it! We found ourselves here again. How did this happen? How is it that you guys keep showing up the moment I start going through all my weird records? I just don't get it. Like, all the marketing research says that if I play something that's not, like, absolutely commercial, that nobody's gonna listen to this dreck. Nobody's gonna listen to just the meanderings of some strange man who calls himself Pimp Daddy Supreme on the internet. Nobody's gonna do that. And yet, here we are. Welcome in, friends, to another fun-filled adventure called Brave New Weird. Yes, that's right. Fourth Tuesdays in the Wiggle Room, 7 p.m. in Nashville, Tennessee time. But wherever you are in the world, it's the right time. That's right. I summoned you here. Does that make you a demon? Are you some sort of wayward spirit waiting to be beckoned? Do you crave the undead sounds of vinyl records? Can polyvinyl chloride ever truly be undead? These are solid questions, y'all. Don't think that I have the answers, because I don't. But I do have lots of records that I'd like to share with you. This being said, let me cue up the next track, and I'll be right with you.

0: I just bought it!
1: I don't care what you just bought. You get your little fanny perpendicular and get ready for school.
0: I'm not going to school.
1: What do you mean you're not going to school?
0: Just what I said. I'm not going to school.
1: And why not?
0: Because I'm sick. That's why not.
1: Sick? You're sick, all right. What's wrong with you now, Prince Charming?
0: I got an earache.
1: Earache, my eye. How would you like a buttache? Now get your little fanny out of that bed and clean up this room. It looks like a pigsty. You hear me? All right, that's enough. That's enough. You push me far enough, young man. You're getting punished. Now stand up.
0: No.
1: I said stand up.
0: I let go of my hair, man.
1: Now, young man, I have talked to you and talked to you and talked to you till I'm blue in the face and I'm done talking to you.
0: Good. Does that mean you're done spitting on me, too?
1: Shut up. I'm not done talking to you. Now turn around and bend over.
0: What are you going to do, you pervert?
1: Pervert? Why are you snotty? Oh, shut up. I haven't even touched it yet. Now I want you to know this is going to hurt you a lot more than it's going to hurt me.
0: Oh, wow. That didn't even hurt.
1: Oh, yeah?
0: Oh, wow. What are you trying to do, tickle me?
1: Tickle you? Yeah, I'll tickle you.
0: Ow!
1: Oh, is that tickle, huh? Come on, let's tickle. Come on, laugh it up, funny boy.
0: No more.
1: All right, now you gonna do what I tell you?
0: Yeah.
1: You gonna talk back to me?
0: Yeah.
1: What?
0: I mean, no.
1: All right. Now you get your clothes on and get your little butt ready for school. Right now, do you understand?
0: Yeah.
1: All right.
2: Hey, turn it off! Turn it off in there! What? Turn that crap off!
3: Dad, I love it so much! Rat's my favorite band!
2: Turn that off! I don't care! Rat!
3: Daddy, you like it! Just listen!
2: What kind of a group is Rat? Turn that crap off and do your homework! Shut up!
3: Them.
2: Don't you talk to me that way!
3: Ow,
2: you turn that off! Do your homework! I'll show you a rat! I'll show you a rat! You give me that rat, dude! There's your rat! A broken rat on the floor! Now do your homework!
3: It's my favorite band!
2: Shut up, you little teenage twit! I've had it! I can't even concentrate on my work downstairs! Rat!
3: It's my favorite
2: band! Shut up!
4: Rat, what type of crap is that? I can't even concentrate on my work downstairs. Back now. Now, where was I? Oh, yeah, here.

0: What kind of madcap world do we live in? Where I can't listen to my music at full blast without somebody coming in and ripping the needle off the record. I mean, for the love of a duck. Speaking of loving ducks, that was Rick Dees with Rat Rage. Yes, Rick Dees put out more albums than just Disco Duck. But I digress. I digest. I readers digest. Let's soak in this Calgon of audio. I don't know. This is all freebasing off the top of my brain. My brain being the aluminum foil and this music being the crack that you are smelling. Be careful. The fumes are intoxicating. Hot mic, cold turntables. Just saying. I'll pull the mic back just a little bit. I'm so sorry. I get excited. What can I say? When I'm hanging out with you guys, it's a little dangerous. Wait a second, Rick Dees twice in one day. Did somebody else play some Rick Dees? You know, just because of that. Just because of that. Let's rewind it just a little bit here. Let's see if I can get it queued up. Can I cue this up? That's right. Live queuing. This is how you know the show is live. We have a good time with that. Oh yeah. Sorry. Should be putting in the high and the mighty right now. Anyway, back to our regularly scheduled nonsense. Thank you for being here. In Sheena's Jungle Room, in the Wiggle Room, on Brave New Weird.
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0: Self-Service Elevator Shoes presents the exciting show that takes you to faraway places with strange-sounding names. I search for golden adventure in my seven leaky boots. And now for tonight's golden adventurer, a man who has just returned from darkest Africa.
1: Thank you. In all my years of travel, the most dangerous expedition I've undertaken was my search for the quiet village, the lost city of the Exoticas. The Exoticas were a happy little tribe. They were known to love their fellow man, medium rare. Our safari left Tanganyika, Africa, and it numbered 9 people. Myself, a faithful guide named Mugambo, 6 native bears, and a drunken elephant boy named Sabuz, who was familiar with every pink elephant in the jungle. Life in the Belgian Congo is one continuous battle for survival. Man is constantly surrounded by such enemies as the gorilla, the deadly cobra, and the jaguar.

0: Every night at our campsite, we protected ourselves from the roving beast of prey. Mogambo and I would personally inspect the traps. Mogambo never could learn to keep his big trap shut.
1: Trap shut!
0: Our quest for the quiet village kept us pushing onward until finally we reached the treacherous Congo River. Pushing off from the shore, we headed north.
2: For the...
0: We had been traveling for almost 2 weeks when we reached the land of Ubangis. As we approached the village, a trio of Ubangis greeted us in song. When they finished the song, I turned to my guide and said, "Mogambo, how come the Ubangi in the middle wasn't singing?"
3: "Because, Bwana, you standing on his lower lip."
0: "Oh, excuse me." As we bid the friendly villagers a reluctant farewell, we noticed a couple of Ubangis smooching. It was like the mating call of two plumbers' friends. Slowly, we made our way deeper into the interior. And that evening, the savage sound of the jungle became more primitive. There he was, just like in the movies. Tarzan of the Apes, high up in the trees, swinging through the moonlight on a vine. He should have stuck to sunset and vine.
1: Plumber's friends!
0: Onward we plunged towards the forbidden village of the Exoticas, through muck and through mire.
4: Hello, Muck.
0: Hi, Maya. We were now in ferocious lion country. Three of our safari had deserted, so we sent out an SOS to a nearby tribe. In a matter of minutes, our call for help was answered.

most of our monkey-colored... Think for Profit has been produced by the Monkey Color Corporation exclusively for and in the interest of our Monkey Color franchisees, the photographer of tomorrow, today. Since the dawn of time, every successful man has had but one common interwoven thread. Be he a doctor, lawyer, photographer, or whatever, the common thread of all successful men is their ability to sell themselves and their ideas. It's a simple fact. We are what we think about all day long, and we're building our future on the quality of thoughts we think today. If we have noble plans, we'd better have noble thoughts. And so it is with every individual that ever walked the face of the earth. The degree of our success is the mere reflection of our thoughts. Let's develop a positive mental attitude. Let's see how things can be done, not how they cannot be done.

0: follow a blueprint. If you were to take a trip, you would use a map. Why not then develop a plan for your success and happiness? To crystallize this thinking in your mind, let's develop a sales awareness, a sales mindedness, a sales personality, if you will. What is personality? Personality is the sum total of all of your traits and characteristics. Everyone has personality. There are good personalities and there are bad personalities. And then there are those drab in-between personalities. Have you ever heard the statement, he has an irresistible personality? Didn't you slightly envy him, wishing that the same thing might be said about you? It can be. The value of a likable, magnetic, irresistible personality is so great, most of us instinctively feel only a chosen few are blessed with them. Many will even say that unless you're really born with a magnetic personality, you can never expect to acquire one. This is not true. Many tests have been conducted over many years, beginning with college students. 5 years after the students were graduated, they were looked up for a final checkup. They were found in all walks of life and in all parts of the United States. The astounding fact uncovered was that those who rated highest in personality were earning on an average nearly 50% more money than those who rated highest in intelligence. Imagine the value to you then of developing a sales personality. Everyone must sell themselves before they can sell their products or service. Quickly then, how can we develop the ability to sell ourselves and our ideas? And here it is in 10 easy steps. The first step is to help you in gaining an awareness of a magnetic personality. Beginning right now, and every time you think of it, until it becomes a part of you, say to yourself, I have a magnetic personality. You must believe it is so before it will ever happen. You must do this every time you think of it, only because you know yourself. At first, there just may be a little skepticism hidden in a distant corner of the mind. But don't worry about that. It will leave shortly. You'll also discover that just as a magnet projects magnetism before it attracts, you too will project an indescribable something which will attract people to you. This step is important, so let's start now, today. Second, like people. To be liked, we must like people. This is a truth which everyone should know. It's amazing how many there are who either do not know it or ignore it. Affection is much deeper than that which can be shown through friendly action. Affection is a thing of the heart. And although we cannot see it, we can feel its presence, just as we can sense the lack of it.
1: Sir?
2: Yes, sir. I'm a first-time listener, long-time caller.
1: Okay.
2: And I was wondering, can you help me out with some advice for my love life?
1: Okay.
2: So, would you like to tell me what I should do? What should I do, sir?
3: Well, you should do this.
2: I need advice. Could you tell me what I need to do?
3: I don't know. What do you want?
2: I need love.
3: You need love?
2: I need love.
3: What the hell is love?
2: Nobody gives me any love. I need love. Sir, could you tell me?
3: I don't know.
2: Tell me how to get some love.
3: That's the kind of love. Don't you love?
2: My girlfriend left me about 6 months ago, and all I have is this cat, and the cat never pays attention to me.
3: Love?
2: I just want love.
3: Love?
2: Just some love. That's all I want. Do you have some advice for me? Can you tell me how to get some love?
3: Love.
2: I go to work every day and my boss, he spits in my coffee. He thinks he does it secretly, but I actually see him do it early in the morning when he's brewing the pot.
3: Love.
2: But I still drink it.
3: You drink the love?
2: I drink the love. I just don't want to say anything.
3: Love.
2: I'm afraid he's gonna

0: I just want some love. Sir, do you have any advice for me? I just want some love.
1: I don't know. Love.
0: My neighbor, he likes to come over late at night and steal my yard gnome.
1: Gotta get you some love.
0: I have like signs and like little statues in my yard, and he comes over at like 3 in the morning and kicks them over.
2: Love.
0: I try to be a good neighbor. Why does he treat me this way?
1: I don't know.
0: Is it something that I've done?
1: I don't know what you're saying.
0: I just want some love.
1: I don't know what you know. Love.
0: Could you help me?

0: I've been a long time listener.
1: First time caller.
0: From Minnesota.
1: Color.
0: I'm calling from Minnesota.
1: Color.
0: Do you have any advice for me about love?

I'm trying to dial the extension. Every time I ask for some love,

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1: We're sorry. 2 is not a working number. Please consult your directory and dial again.

0: Well, it's been interesting. Only one song was played by mistake today, and that's okay. These things happen. Please, please be aware that not everything I play here is intentional. More like a mad dash, a scramble through these piles and piles of records. I do have them organized somehow. In multiple different ways, honestly. But that being said, it's great. It's great that they don't just sit here silently and have nothing to do. I'm glad that they are here for you, so you can enjoy it however you want to enjoy it. This is truly, truly your way.
1: Burger King is my kind of place, but not with all those fatty foods. But I eat only one thing. It is a Veggie Whopper.

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1: This is the March of the Little Green Salamanders. 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

0: while.
1: The cosmos. 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In these galaxies, every possible reality exists. And what is reality on any one world is mere fantasy on all others. 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What is, what was, and what will be start here with the words, "In the beginning there was..."
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0: And a good hello to all of you out in Radio Land. Gotta get the levels just right. It's Mid Valley Mutations here on Sheena's Jungle Room, WFMU. And we are offering you another installment of a series of shows I've been doing, Jukebox Jams. Although, I think I didn't have that name the last time I did one of these, and, yeah. All sorts of things are slightly different this time, but that's fine. In fact, I kind of prefer it that way when things are slightly different every time. Well, yeah, so tonight we're going to be just playing a bunch of stuff, songs that kind of put me in the mind of other songs as I was kind of building this playlist. I started to notice a pattern as well. It was a lot of things that were influenced by the What's This Called radio program, a show that's still on and began, I think, sometime in the early 90s, if I remember correctly. But Ricardo Wang has radio history going back to the 80s, if I'm not mistaken. Anyway, I spent a lot of time listening to What's This Called. I spent a lot of time working with What's This Called as one of the sound engineers and co-hosts and things like that. And then because Ricardo and I lived in the same neighborhood, he would hand me a lot of albums and introduce me to a lot of music. And I've been thinking a lot about Ricardo and whatnot. I'll probably put some links into the Digital Salon so you can find their radio program. It's on a competing local Portland station at the north end of the Mid-Valley. So I probably will just put links in there. But you should tune in every once in a while when you can. It's a great show. He's been at it for a while, so he knows his stuff. And of course, we did a lot of interesting work together. And so some of the selections tonight are going to be in tribute to What's This Called and Ricardo Wang. So, we got a pretty hoppin' digital salon going tonight. If you're listening and you want to join us, why don't you go to wfmu.org/Sheena? You can find the live listen link there where you can click in and join us. That's where the digital salon, that's where we hang out. It's moderated, so you don't have to worry about that. I think at the next voiceover, I'm going to be taking some calls. And so I've actually put into the digital salon some links for folks who want to join chat, send some music, whatever. The lines will be open. You can join us by typing into your browser bit.ly/MVM audience participation, all one word. That'll get you there. But we're not going to turn that on or activate that until the next voiceover. Let's instead get into the rest of the show. We got a lot to get to tonight. It's Miles Davis's 100th birthday. So I hope he would enjoy at least a little bit of what we're going to listen to. Maybe?
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2: Oh, man. I got so many fond memories of this Hovercraft album. Oof, man, yeah, this is a banger if you ask me. It certainly takes me back. Let me just say that. Well, it's Mid Valley Mutations here on Sheena's Jungle Room. And I actually have the audience participation line open right now. So if you are wanting to say something, wanting to send a few sounds our way, what have you, this would be the time to hop on. bit.ly/MVM audience participation, all one word. Now, we've been doing a little bit of a tribute, not precisely in the sense that it's exactly that we were attempting specifically to do a show about what's this called, but what ended up happening was that as I was picking things out and preparing the show, it just sort of became a show about what's this called and things that reminded me of what's this called and stuff like that. And I think the most pressing thing to mention in that last little block of stuff we played, which included bird names, Faust, Activity Universal Associates, Zach Hill and Mick Barr, Janet Fetter and Fred Frith, and Alan Sondheim, we also heard a track by Octagon Control, a band that performed live on What's This Called on May 2nd, 2008. And I ended up recovering that. It was thought to be lost, the recording of that live performance, but I recovered it from a dying hard drive that had a bunch of podcasted, and then not too long after they were podcasted, the podcast feed got deleted by accident, and so all those files were thought to be lost, but one computer had kind of saved them all on this drive, and I recovered it from that drive, and then I used it as a track to include on a mastered collection of live recordings that I gave to Ricardo Wang, and he gave away many of those copies to fans and listeners of the show. But then, as it happened, I kept a copy for myself. And I mean, I had the master files, is what I'm saying. But yeah, that is one straight from the What's This Called archives. So I love drawing attention to that one. Well, if no one is going to call in, then let's probably switch gears here quickly, because I want to play a song to celebrate not only Miles Davis's 100th birthday, but unfortunately the passing of Sonny Rollins yesterday, if I am not mistaken. both were massive players in jazz. I actually just got some Sonny Rollins records not too long ago, and then unfortunately, he's passed, so I don't know what to do with them. For those who don't know, I run a small used record booth at a bookstore here in the Mid Valley, and I was going to put those out, but maybe I'll sit on them for a little while and see if they go up in value, because that might be something to save to help pay some bills later down the road.

get that all in one little neat package. So, yeah, I mean, it's hard when something like this happens because you end up having to pick from like a million things that could be a great way to memorialize somebody. Then you're like, well, I guess I get one song to do it. So hopefully I chose wisely. It's Mid-Valley Mutations here on Sheena's Jungle Room, WFMU. And yeah, we're doing a little bit of the jukebox jams. Stuff that was inspired by What's This Called?

0: And that link again is bit.ly/MVM audience participation. All one word. If you want to join us, that is the place where you can talk about Mid-Valley Mutations here on Sheena's Jungle Room and WFMU. And we're having a pretty casual, pretty fun hangout right now, just to listen to some tunes, new and old, celebrating unfortunate and fortunate anniversaries, thinking about the past, thinking about the future. Yeah. These jukebox shows are supposed to be, by nature, just more of a situation where we play a bunch of songs. But inevitably, there's a little bit of mixing between the two, and so you start to have a little bit of artistic merit in terms of the selections and the order and whatnot. But yeah, it's a less work intensive show, I should say. What was funny is as I was putting this playlist together, I started to notice that it had a lot of stuff that reminded me of Ricardo Wang. The What's This Called program and their host, Ricardo Wang, someone who I've spent a lot of time with. We used to live in the same neighborhood. We would go to a lot of the same shows. We did a lot of radio together. I mean, we put in some hours when it came to radio, and our Saturdays kind of became a little bit legendary because we would show up early, stay late. It would be just hours and hours of bands and weird albums and friends dropping in on us while we were there and stuff. And so, it's a lot of interesting things were able to happen because of us having this radio station that we could hang out at and basically having free reign over it on Saturdays. I mean, not exactly free reign per se, because we had to follow policies and FCC rules. I mean, it was still a broadcast radio station on a college campus, no less. So we had school concerns as well as FCC concerns. But that's neither here nor there. The point is, today's show has a high What's This Called / Ricardo Wang content per capita, per volume, per hour, just stuff that I like, stuff that I enjoy, stuff that is either directly related to his show or just reminded me of when I would hang out with him. So it's kind of our general theme here. So since the last time I did a little bit of a read back, let's talk about what we've been playing. We started that with a little bit of voiceover music provided by Hovercraft from one of my favorite albums of 1998, Experiment Below. Whew, man, I logged a lot of time listening to Hovercraft. I'll just say that right now. And then we had a little bit of a tribute to the passing of Sonny Rollins and the 100th birthday today of Miles Davis with their performance of But Not For Me. That is with the Miles Davis Quintet, which Sonny Rollins was a part of. And then I think that album was later issued as Miles Davis and Sonny Rollins with three other guys, which was, of course, the other members of the quartet. Which, if I was a better DJ, I would have their names more readily available, but it is Horace Silver, Percy Heath, and Kenny Clark. There we go. At least I think so, if my research is not wrong. And then we had a little bit of a live performance from an episode of What's This Called on February 20th, 2010. That was with Boyd Anderson and Mookies, as I understand it. Had a very harsh and abrasive and weird guitar sound, and that is how that recording was broadcast, I was told, because I was not there for this performance, but I recovered this performance from a dying hard drive, and I was told that was how they wanted it. It was to be nice and difficult to listen to. So didn't play the whole thing, but I gave you a taste of that performance. And then we followed that up with the Estamos Ensemble, and then Glenn Hall, Lee Rinaldo, and William Hooker. And then we closed that little set with Wativ, Baghdad Music Journal, with a Pastor piece. We are currently listening to Taiji Pol, I think is how you say that. I could be wrong. I'm not super good with that name. But yeah, this is from a compilation of a lot of different recordings. And this one goes on for quite some time. Loud, Louder, Loudest, version 3.0. So yeah, you can really get into the groove with this one. Here, not finding a lot of people feeling talkative on the audience participation. Doesn't necessarily have to be that kind of show, you know. I mean, I like to leave the lines open because that is certainly the way I prefer my radio, let's just say. But if no one's feeling talkative, that's fine. We can save it for another voiceover. Why don't we move on to another recording, performance, a live thing, something like that, that you might not be able to hear easily or readily. But you know, while I'm on the subject here of interesting radio and whatnot, how this whole show's been talking about what's this called, I need to talk about Bandit's radio show that's coming up. I mean, Bandit, a wonderful member here in the Digital Salon, who's often around, very regular, is making an appearance on the Radio Row show June 21st. And I think if you are a fan of this show, you're going to want to tune in because Bandit is the best. In fact, they often call in when we have a theme. But instead of them calling in, why don't you just listen to their show coming up? It's going to be great. Full of wonder and merriment. Like this show as well. Well, let me get into something fun and exciting. This is going to be a big old block of some drones. Some old drones and some new drones. Or new to me, anyway. Let's just open it up and enjoy some Mid-Valley Mutations here on Sheena's Jungle Room, WFMU. And it goes a little something like this.
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2: A nice long droney mix. For those out there who are looking for a nice long droney mix. And I got the phone line open right now. If anyone wants to join, bit.ly/MVM audience participation, all one word. You can always find out more information about the show and stuff by hanging out in the digital salon. And go to wfmu.org/Sheena, and there's a live listen link there. You can kind of click that, and you'll see where we're all hanging out, making comments, enjoying the show, getting excited about Bandit's upcoming radio event. You know how it is. But yeah, let's see. What did we have in that nice little long block there? We started things off with the Silverman and Soraya. I'm pretty sure people on this show know Silverman and Soraya. I've played Soraya on this show before. In fact, I've engineered a live performance that I think got a pretty good reaction when I played it, when I replayed it as a after party not too long ago. But Soraya is a throat singer who plays with a number of people all over the place. I think lives part time in Asia because he studies over there, and he has a child and a wife, and sings his throat singing bits and whatnot, but he also comes to the U.S. and tours around and plays and records albums, and he's a great performer. And so that opportunity to have them collaborate, from the Silverman from Legendary Pink Dots and Soraya, they did that on What's This Called together. I think that was the first time that they were meeting, was that day. And so I got to go down there and kind of watch as this was engineered. Wonderful live performance. Great time to hang out and just watch some great performers do what they do. And then we followed that up with Felicia Atkinson, Thinking Iceberg from the Space as an Instrument album. This is a new record that I'm really into that I got. A friend of mine actually gave me a copy and said, here, I think you might dig it. And I do. And it's very good, but I'm still getting to know it. And so when I mixed in to the next track, the Isla Star track, I actually kind of forgot where one ended and one began because I couldn't

0: quite remember exactly where the transition was. So hopefully people forgive me for not correctly identifying the exact transition point. But yeah, that we followed that Felicia Atkinson with Isla Star from the Fairy Tales record, another album I'm quite interested in and have been loving lately. That track, My Soul Rings, a heavy sigh. Oh, hey, we have somebody here on the call. Let's see. There we go. I think you can hear me on the call now. Hello, how are you?
1: Hi, how's it going?
0: Oh, not bad, not bad. I'm trying to help protect people's identity. So, would you like to introduce yourself?
1: It's me, Bandit. Hello.
0: Hey, Bandit. We were talking about you early.
1: I heard.
0: Yeah.
1: Shouted out my show on the 21st.
0: Yeah, yeah, yeah. Well, yeah, we gotta support each other. If we don't, then the whole system falls apart.
1: Thank you.
0: Yeah, yeah. Well, so do you want to give us like a quick sneak peek of what you might be doing that night, or do you want to just keep it a secret?
1: Well, I put the title of the show in the chat. Bandit's Very Late Dingus Day Special. and Dingus Day usually falls on the Monday after Easter.
0: Oh.
1: And so it's a Polish holiday, and so there's going to be lots and lots of polka.
0: Okay, I was wondering why that was ringing a bell. Now it all makes sense. Of course. I don't mind me a good dose of polka when the opportunity calls for it. So yeah.
1: Well, your ear holes will be blasted with a full hour of polka goodness.
0: Nice. I love that. Yeah. Well, yeah, I felt like it had been a little bit too long since I had had the audience participation open, and so it seemed like tonight was a good time to kind of see where things would take me.
1: Yeah, I enjoy when you do audience participation.
0: Yeah. I think a lot of people are in a similar boat as me, where when they grew up listening to radio, the phone was a big part of the radio. People would call in and say what they thought and kind of share their feelings. And I always felt like that was an important part of radio, even when it's done maybe not directly, but more creatively, mm-hmm. where people play like sounds or stuff,
1: Yeah, there was a local DJ here in Buffalo who would he was a late night DJ, so like he could get away with a little bit more than he could like for some of the morning afternoon DJs, and so.
0: Sure.
1: A lot of the time he would any radio station you could call. I don't know if it's every radio station you could call it for requests, but this was a classic rock station, so like and so he would pick some of the like I don't know where he would find these callers. either they were the most inebriated sounding dudes in Buffalo, just like I want to hear some Zeppelin. And then like he would like mess with them a little bit, try to get them like to say more dumb stuff, and it would go on for a few minutes sometimes, and it was a blast.
0: I love that. Yeah, that it reminds me a little bit of a bit that Tom Sharpling would do on his show, The Best Show, where he would have callers call in, and if they got dull or uninteresting, he would start playing music behind them that they couldn't hear on the call. But he would just kind of like start mixing their call down and start just playing other music over it. And then eventually just hang up on the caller because they were like, you're boring.
1: on 7 second delay the other day, I forgot what or I think it was last week, the week before. Somehow the conversation got onto like electronics or something, or vaguely like mad scientist related. So since Andy is in Canada, he can't hear all the sound effects that are being played over the Zoom call.
0: So
1: Ken is playing like an old school mad scientist, like Jacob's Ladder, you know, like the two prongs with the electric.
0: Oh, I love that.
1: Like, behind him, and I'm like, is that Jacob's Ladder? Behind him?
0: That's so perfect.
1: Just like slowly just tuning it up more and more as this conversation, as their conversation was going on, and then he turned it off.
0: Yeah.
1: But it's funny.
0: I love that. Yeah, there was a couple of DJs that I used to listen to who would do kind of like sound effects live with callers and things. It was very, they were all very clever, but you got to be kind of fast on the draw. You need a good soundboard with a lot of options that you can kind of quickly deploy, and not everybody has that kind of setup.
1: Yeah, I feel like that you got to have a lot of prep work for oh, everything's falling on my desk now. Oh no. Gotta have a lot of prep work.
0: That's funny. I was just telling a story the other day about when my Ian Curtis poster attacked me mid broadcast. I was doing this show actually on Sheena's Jungle Room, and while I was doing a voiceover, the poster fell off of the wall. It was a framed Ian Curtis poster, rather large, and so it hit me in the head and completely distracted me for like minutes.
1: Is that one of the posters behind you? Well, for those, I guess that isn't good radio. Describe what is behind Austin. There are several posters behind him.
0: Oh, I got rid of that poster and put it in the garage because I was like, I don't need this falling on my head no more. So, but behind me there is like a Howard the Duck poster and a Evil Dead 2 poster and a an unwound poster. Oh, yeah, the Fez. You can see the Fez. I also have a painting by my friend Devin Miller, who is an aspiring painter. Hey, you've got your Fez, too. Hey, look at that.
1: Yeah, I saw it. I was like, I got to put on my Fez.
0: and now we're doing jokes that people cannot see, so perhaps we should move.
1: For those playing the home game, Bandit is currently wearing a Fez.
0: Yeah, put your Fez on, and perhaps we will move on to some more music here. But thank you so much for calling. We'll do another break where people can call in, and if you come up with something else, you can always join us again. We should figure out one of these days, because I know that another caller figured it out where they could play from their computer over the call. And we should figure that out one of these days so that we can.
1: Definitely.
0: We could do a tag team.
1: I have a bunch of stuff like saved on like YouTube and on my computer. Then I'm like, I think he'd enjoy some of this stuff here.
0: Behind the scenes here, going to pull the curtain back for just a second before we kill this. One of the joys of knowing Bandit is that you get an occasional email with a very weird YouTube link.
1: You're like, hey, look at this weird Swedish band. They're all wearing robot masks. It looks like it's Eurovision.
0: Was that
1: or something.
0: The droids one that you sent, I think?
1: Yeah. I'm like, that was like 3 a.m. I saw it. I'm like, well, I have no one else to send this to.
0: Oh, man. Thank you. Yes. This is the joy of knowing Bandit is you get these occasional emails. The 900 number ones that you were sending were pretty strange as well.
1: Oh, yeah. I forgot which ones I sent, to be quite honest.
0: I have them in a file. I'm waiting for the right, because I want to do another phones show, so I'll save those 900 numbers for the phones show.
1: I think they'd be really cool to like mix in. Like tracks and stuff.
0: Oh yeah, no, 100%. Well, yeah, let's move on to a little bit more music here. I'm going to play something, another thing that was recorded live on Ricardo Wang's show. An artist from the Portland area called a Soup Purse, which I think will go over quite nicely this time of night. So, thanks for calling, Bandit, and we'll see you on the other side.
1: Stay on the other side, buddy.
0: Yeah. And let's get into some more tunes and stuff here on Sheena's Jungle Room and WFMU with some live Soup Purse.
2: 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I'll be back next week just playing recordings, which will be cool, but different from this.

What I have to say goes for every worker in aircraft. Nashville Division, Nashville, Tennessee. Night.

Surreal, hummingbird morning, garden, papaya, drips dew, kingfishers flash blue against candy floss sky. Judy Collins sings of Chelsea, warming chill of my Jeep cabin, softening hard pangolin killing road, taking me back to the three cat stooges in my compound. Warming sun brings bougainvillea bright, golden heliconia, jasmine, and that mangy, mangled, one-eyed thief into my kitchen stealing fish. Brighter, hotter morning, sky clear to pale blue, sun pounding grass to yellow, bleaching paintwork, sending cobras slithering for shade. Another languid day in Manawa, post-colonial, lost tin town, forgotten as the centuries and railway track passes, leaving Mrs. Hamid's Bollywood restaurant, feeding post-Ramadan dosa eaters, sitting between time and Titarek. Another hot day in Malinawa, Malin nowhere, sun pinches flower, forehead furrows, hand shades eyes, shouting woman resumes after rabbit-inspired break, amid dropping joss dust mandarins, too much 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karaoke. Another fine day in Malinawa, our lamb nets mining pool fish, pa usup stretches tea, cup to cup, glass to glass, dreaming of Mecca. 30 years passing, children gone, empty space of departed wife. Pregnant lady mountain pushes up, revealing belly. Another bright, clear, Malam nowhere day as my Jeep rolls.

Yonk caught me with my pants down there when I had a computer crash in the middle of the show. Oh, it only hurts when I laugh. Oh, dear. Anyway, yeah, so thank you for putting up with me. I guess it kind of worked for Soup Purse because he's just such a cut-up, collage-y, chaos-y, loud kind of gent. So I think maybe that was okay. But yeah, don't Austin, don't let that happen again, please. Oof. Lots going on in the digital salon. Cool people making good comments and stuff. If you want to join us, please do. It's a great place to hang out. Moderated, I should say, for people who are kind of worried about that kind of thing. Online these days can be not fun. Just, I understand your apprehension. Same with the open call I have right now. There's a fair number of stopgaps to get between hearing me talk about that you can join the open call and having it actually be available. If you're interested, it's bit.ly/MVM audience participation, all one word. Always fun to have people call in and share stories, talk about things. As I said before, feels like an important part of radio to me. We've been having some fun playing a lot of stuff. Things that remind me of the What's This Called program, a show that I spent a lot of time listening to, a lot of time working with and working on. I was a co-host for quite a while. I was a guest performer on the show a few times. Did a lot of stuff with Ricardo on the air and off the air. We really tried to make that show a lot of fun, and I think we did, and it still is. It's still on every week. I think actually Ricardo played one of my songs on a very recent episode of What's This Called. Thank you, Ricardo. That is very sweet of you. I appreciate that. Always a nice guy. But yes, phone lines are open if you want to join us. bit.ly/MVM audience participation, all one word. In that last block there, we had a wonderful call with our regular friend Bandit. We do love hearing from Bandit. I only ever transition away from talking to Bandit because I have other things that I want to play and whatnot, and I want to give people a chance to call in as well. It hasn't happened yet, but I'm waiting for two people to call in at the same time, and then I can have them talk while I mix records behind them. But we'll wait for that fantasy to come true some other day. After Bandit's call, we also heard, and we were hearing music behind us during that conversation by Andrew Lyles and Daniel Minche, or Minch, I think is, I can't actually remember how to pronounce his name, unfortunately. I feel bad about that. I love his work. I've met him a handful of times. Great gentleman, but I can never remember how to say his last name. My friend who is in the band Isla Star is laughing when I asked them a few times how to pronounce the name of their band. Ela? Is it Ela? No, dude. It's not. Followed that up with Soup Purse, another performance from the What's This Called program. That was from August 10th. 2007. Oh, I hope you're checking out the photos that are in the digital salon. I've been including a photo taken by Ricardo Wang, often with his Holga, but other in other cases with very creative camera work anyway. All the photos in there are ones that he took of those bands performing live on his show, because I felt like that was a good example of his kind of photography artwork. He does a lot of interesting photography that's you can see on his Flickr page, which I dropped a link to it in the digital salon. Hopefully you can find that and use that. Let's see here. And then we followed that up with a couple other tracks, one by Barbina Complex and another by Eric Hausman and Yusuf Martin, from that 16 Degrees compilation of collaborations, all with Eric Hausman and someone else, which I quite like. And
Let's see here. I'll give it a moment or two longer if people want to try to get in on a call. But otherwise, maybe we should get back into some more music. I got a nice set here coming up for this last hour. It's going to... you're going to love it. So I'm not hearing any noise on that line. Let's move on, and then if something does come up, we can always take another call before the end of the show. But sometimes my tried and true radio catchphrase that I've been saying for almost 20 years now, the more I talk, the less we rock. So let's get back into it. It's Mid Valley Mutations here on Sheena's Jungle Room, WFMU. And, we got a lot more music to get to. So let's do it.

0: don't believe you.
1: I still don't believe you.
0: I don't believe this.
1: I don't believe
0: you.
1: I don't believe this.
0: I don't.
1: I still don't believe you.

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2: And, you know, I will turn on the call one last time. If anybody would like to join us here live on the show, we have our audience participation, bit.ly/MVM audience participation, all one word. You can be a part of the show. And yeah, we heard a lot of fun stuff in that little section there, including a tune from the Dead Air Fresheners, a band that I have recorded a few times for the radio and I've had on my show in the past, and a band that I have played, performed with, and then as a member of. Dead Air Fresheners. I'm playing a show with them soon in July, actually. If you live in the Portland area, you can come and see us there. It's going to be a great show, a good lineup, a fun night. You don't want to miss that. Let's see here. What did we hear in that last section aside from that? We also heard a cut from that Anthology of Noise and Electronic Music, Third Chronology compilation with Ihan Mirmoglu, I think is how you say that. I'm very bad with names like that. So I heard that. And that Dead Air Fresheners track was with Year of the Lips. A collaboration track. In fact, that album, Separated by Commas, is all collaborations, if I understand correctly. And I think Ricardo Wang might be listening. So if they want to chime into the Digital Salon and tell us about that record a little more, by all means, please leave some comments, because I'm just going by what it says on the CD. And then Garan Gincha and The Stolen Elk with I Don't Believe You was that last track. We're currently listening to a little bit of, what do they call it, Plesher Anderson. I think that this is actually something I got from the UBU.com website way back when I was furiously downloading all the stuff from that site, and enjoying the efforts that I was making to do so. Couple more tunes that I could get into if no one wants to get on the phone. But I say phone, it's not even a phone call, but I think of it in those terms, and I think it still works in that way. But maybe I'm alone on that. Well, let's hear something by Mr. Crank Sturgeon. I quite enjoy this gentleman, and I have had the opportunity to record him several times for the radio, played a few shows opening for him here and there. Love the guy's work. Would love to take one of his classes. I understand he teaches some classes in music back where he lives on the East Coast. But I don't live out there. but love his work. So let's get into some Crank Sturgeon, and we'll just kind of do the back end of this show here properly. It's Mid Valley Mutations on Sheena's Jungle Room, WFMU. And we're getting into the weird music. This is what you wanted, right?
0: Mid Valley.
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0: new playlist for everybody over there in the... Yeah, oh, Austin's just disappeared. Now we're waiting for the next one. Where's it going? Where's it going? It says Radio Trouble. There it is. We're there.
1: All right. Hello. It's the trouble that you may or may not know or care about. But we're here. We're reporting for our little place in line here in the Sheena's Jungle Room, conga line known as WFMU, Net Station. Wonderful programming. And big hats off to the previous broadcast, which was Mid-Value Mutations with Austin Rich. And you can always get us all 6 hours every week. Wow, two big chunks of non-interrupted by...
0: I know, because we always follow him exactly. Whatever he decides to do, we do the exact same thing.
1: So, yeah, we're going to do it again. We've got good old Michu on the Radio Trouble playlist page there. Michu was in Barnum and Bailey Circus many decades ago, but he's sort of a mascot for us. He used to be up on our refrigerator and almost life-size. It was a pull-out centerfold.
0: It was life-size. It was.
1: It even said that, yes.
0: I think so.
1: Correct.
0: There you go.
1: So yeah, Michu. We may change out Michu, but Michu's cool for now because he's got a little top hat. He's styling with his cape. He's greeting you with some kind of Dixie cup full of beverage. You name the beverage.
0: It's the brown swill that came from the elephant's trunk.
1: Okay. So, yeah, hello, folks, and good to have you along with us all the time and, well, at least for the next 3 hours. So, it's Pixie, that's me, and Doss, that's him, and we're going to volley, ricochet, fling, what's another adjective, verb?
0: I'm going for the giggles.
1: Oh, Doss is going to provide the giggles this time. Yeah. All right, well, I'm reaching back into the oob stash for the opening piece. It's, you know, nothing monumental, but some of you might recognize. Let's just not say anything because, yeah, we don't put labels on stuff. We're weaving a thread spontaneously. We have no clue, Doss and me. We just go by our moods. All right, well, you can join us on the chat as you have. As you were, as you are, and it's time for Radio Trouble.

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czemuż raczej nie wierzą kancelarii.

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There, mine all gone and some. There, mine there.

there, earn mine there. Con my horses that are living to be old and blessed. Some there are mine, all con some. Gwing there, mine there.

0: Oh boy, I sound like I'm being thrown
1: that
0: into
1: that was your giggle.
0: It was a giggle. It sounded very echoey and rare to me. Well, yeah, sometimes it is like stumbling through the dark, just getting this show started every time, but we'll get used to it maybe someday. All right, Radio Trouble, we began with Rami Gabriel, and the album is called That's What I've Been Saying, and the track was Like a Monk. And we had Holy Toy from Document, Buntowniki, and Aunt Sally, and S.A. And La Máquina Soltera. And that track was called Ostraneni. And the album is La Voz Inútil. And we had the X. And the album is If Your Mirror Breaks. And the track was Great! With an exclamation point. And Jerome Rothenberg, poet and performance artist, poet, writer, I guess, translator. He did an album called Horse Songs, and I actually was prompted by a listener, Bandit, thank you, who was asking about this. I didn't know. Doss, actually, it's one of his selections, and so we looked it up. And if you're interested, you can also do the same thing. The album is called Horse Songs. And from the Wikipedia, on this tape are multi-tracked recordings of Rothenberg singing his total translations based on some of the 17 horse songs in the blessing way of Frank Mitchell, a Navajo from Chinle, Arizona, who lived from 1881 to 1967. So that's, we got into that. And then we went into some Italian punk, NMT, and that's called Il Contrato. You can find that on a compilation called Simple Music Experience, in Volume 4. And we had Guts Pie Earshot finishing up that set from Distorted Wonderland. And that was Several Parts of Life. And we'll be exploring more of this terrain for the next couple of hours here. And you're tuned to Radio Trouble, broadcasting live on WFMU, Sheena's Jungle Room, also mirrored at DFM Radio Television International. And if you're just waking up over there in the Europe and other time zones, good morning. We'll keep you company. And if you're sticking with us late in the evening, hope this will be a soundtrack for you to go about whatever you like doing when you're listening to music. And we will go for another set.

flies flashing on my face. 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What do I do here? I'm gonna go out here now. 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

0: 8 days later, an apartment to exchange. Scene one. Early evening. We are in the apartment in Prague, which Franz Kafka shares with his mother. As the curtain rises, Franz Kafka enters.
1: Late! Late! Franz! You're late!
2: No, you're wrong, Mother. I left the office at 5:35. It is 2 minutes after six now.
1: Did you place the ad?
2: Yes.
1: Let me see it.
2: It's the one on page five, column two, under No, beneath the heading Apartment to Exchange.
1: Good God! This is the ad you put in. This is what you spent all day yesterday and half the night writing and rewriting?
2: There was some rewriting.
1: Christ, it's senseless and incomprehensible.
2: If by senseless you mean...
1: Good God, Franz. You've written and rewritten all the meaning out of the thing. You say here, tersely parallax. Jesus Christ. Why in God's name did you have to say a thing like that? Well, get the door.
2: Yes?
1: Christ, get up, schmuck. Just stand up. Walk over. Open the damn door.
2: Yes, yes, yes, right.
0: You, you are Herr Kafka? Yes, yes, good. I am Dr. Freud, Sigmund Freud of Vienna.
2: Why, Dr. Freud, didn't we speak or at least begin a dialogue on the phone just 8 days ago, if memory serves?
0: You must have been dreaming, Franz. I've never spoken to you in my life. An imposter, perhaps, or more likely, an hallucination. I have come about the advertisement in today's paper. An apartment to exchange. Now, as I interpret your advertisement, and I must say that interpretation is scarcely my weakest suit, you wish to exchange this apartment for a larger one, yes?
1: That is precisely correct, Doctor.
0: I see. Yes, I see. Well, this room looks very compact, very orderly. Oh, yes, good. I have quite a few ideas that need putting in order. Yes, quite a few.
1: You'll find it a clean house, Doctor.
0: Yes, clean. And cozy. You and your mother. Clean, warm, cozy. And when the lights are out, dark as well. Yes, this will do quite nicely. Now, get your coats. We'll just take a little walk over to my place.
3: Scene two, a dark stage. The lights come up and we see Dr. Freud, his hand on the light switch, just inside the door. He enters, followed by Franz and Frau Kafka. It is a huge loft-like room, bare of furniture except for a table, chair, and a couple of mattresses. It is strewn with books, crumpled papers, and discarded food cans. Two trunks stand askew, lids up, near the wall, their contents sprawling out of them onto the floor. Against the wall, stage left, is a small booth about 4 feet square. Near it, center stage, is a hole in the floor about 3 feet square.
0: Well, here we are. Here we are.
1: Good God!
0: Have a look around. I won't be a minute. I just want to check on this.
3: His voice trails off as he reaches the booth, opens a peephole, peers in, examines two weird, unseen occupants. Freud extracts a notebook and makes a few hurried notations in it, then contemplates the notebook and what he has written.
0: Interesting. Wow. Oh, curious. Curious. Well, what do you think of the place? Plenty of freedom here, eh, Franz?
2: If by freedom you mean to convey the sense
1: of... But there are no facilities here, Doctor. Where is the kitchen? Where is the bathroom?
0: Kitchen? Kitchen? Of course there's no kitchen. Beyond sustenance, food is merely an escape. Surely you know that. As for waste disposal, that goes here.
3: Freud points to the hole in the floor, a Aghast, Frau Kafka comes over, peers into the hole, shudders, and nearly swoons.
1: Franz, take me home!
4: Now, Mother, while our own values may not exactly coincide with, or rather may not seem to exactly...
0: Making a great to-do over waste disposal is often where the trouble begins. Now, take this case, for example.
3: He indicates the booth. Here is a young Samoan couple whom I've been observing.
1: A young couple? What on earth? Do you mean to say there is someone in that thing?
3: Frau Kafka walks toward the booth. Franz follows her.
4: Mother!
3: Frau Kafka opens the peephole and peers in. You realize, of course, they do not go with the flat.
1: God!
3: Frau Kafka reels backwards, tumbles into the waste disposal hole.
1: Franz!
4: Mother!
3: Franz leaps in after her.
4: Mother!
3: Freud rushes across the room to fetch a rope and a flashlight, shouting, "Hold on! Hold on!" He hurries to the hole and peers in, kneels down, playing the flashlight around the hole.
1: Oh, my God! What did I do to get into this situation?
5: Somebody took a hell of a dump here before we went in.
1: Doctor! Doctor, help us!
5: Holy mackerel, man. I tell you, these aren't cigars. Take a look at the floaters, man. They're all around us. That's a piece of shit I haven't seen for a long time. Wow!
3: Freud's expression changes from alarm to fascination. He takes out his notebook and begins making notations in it as he peers into the hole, examining Franz and his mother. He speaks with terse excitement.
5: Yes! React! React! The important thing is not to drown, not to drown. If I hold on to you...
1: Just hold on to me.
5: In the chest area.
1: I love you. I need you.
5: Where your breasts are. I mean, plenty there. I want to do it in the toilet.
0: Excellent.
5: I want to do it...
0: Yes.
5: In the toilet. I want to do it in the toilet.
1: Run!
3: Curious.
0: Yes. Yes.
5: Yes.
0: That's it. Excellent. React.
3: The stage darkens, leaving only the beam of the flashlight darting about in the circumference of the hole. Slow curtain.
4: Jesus, that's...

Oh, my God.

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1: Where does he find these things, I ask? Well, I don't know. I don't have an answer, but that was a lot of different things. I hope that she took a breath in between all of those station call letters. Well, let's see. We'll back up to the beginning of this second set that we did. We started with, you will hear traffic. It's a little busy outside the window over the freeway. So, yeah, it's a little noisier than it was when we began the show. All right, we played Suspect doing Neon Lights. And that was from the album Above Suspicion. We had Half Japanese. Listen to the Bells Chime from Jumpin' to Love. And Mamie Daragon. Mamie Daragon. And the album is Pas Day. It's the title, very long and French. You're gonna read that yourselves. All right. And we had a giggle provided by Dawes. Oh, there's some sirens. Not so funny. All right. Well, let's see. The giggle was Jonathan Winters and Sandra Bernhardt. And that was from a collection of Terry Southern. That was Freud and Kafka, Act Two, An Apartment to Exchange. And TV Dinner Education. We're punking it up a little bit in between the giggles. Stuff. And TV Dinner Education, Little Birds from Nia Perspective Archery. And that is from a compilation called Fear and Fantasy. It was called Afterwards. And American Taboo, Ritual Breakout. And we finished up with Maya Rajke with Yap Blanc. And their release is called Post-Human Identities. And we played The Abominable Crunch. Radio Trouble. Doing what we do. Every week, 3 hours. Chunked. Selected out of our catalog. Collection, and we're constantly hearing from people who make new sounds and giving and gifting. And yeah, we've been doing this a while, so yeah, there's a lot of media here in our little fingertips. So yeah, we sort of stir it around. Sometimes we discuss it. Other times it's just sort of getting late here in the evenings. A nice thing to just kick back and share some music, some tunes. Hope you're enjoying. And you can always look at the playlist later on or now over at the Radio Trouble page. All right, we're going to continue.

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You can't keep hiding bodies under the boards of the floor. 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

All right, how we like it, how you might like it. 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You can always find us there every Tuesday/Wednesday in your time zone. 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Okay, we played Il Cloro, and the album was VHS Punk and Paste. The track was Calcasso, Horse Lords, Fanfare for Effective Freedom, and the album is called The Common Task. Planet Z, and that was from Laugh-Ums, and they released the Lightbulb magazine number 4. The Emergency cassette was in there, and that was Planet Z doing Jungle Rot. We had Dawson, and the album is definitely the longest album title we've had in a while. How to Follow So That Others Will Willingly Lead, Oh My Godly and Cream Cheese. And then Blurt. Blurt released a whole album of singles, and that was Spill the Beans and Henri Chopin from the Tech Sound Compositions, a Stockholm festival. And that was a compilation, and that was Henri Chopin. Le Bruit de Sang. And we're going to continue one more round. Totally Spontaneous. It turned out okay, I think. All right. Enjoy.

0: Noon. Two tall gunmen walking slowly towards each other down Matthew Street. And then he grabbed her.
1: And then
0: he tied her up.
1: And then
0: gave her the views of the dynamo.
1: And then
0: along came Jones.

0: 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Barmaids slowly back away from the counter. Drunks rush out into Charlotte Street. He drinks a glass of Aussie White, then strides out, silent as he came. Poem for Black Bart to leave behind on a stagecoach.
1: I hope you ladies ain't afraid of the wicked man who made this raid. But I'm like nature, quick and cruel. 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

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Bob, Grat, Emmett thunder across traffic lights at red, shooting down traffic wardens. Hoofbeats die away, cluttering down Lord Street.

0: Think that's all right, then? What's he doing? Andy?
1: OK, Andy, that's it.
0: Go on, Robert. We've got another track to do yet, Robert.
1: We got it.
2: Perverse.
0: What's going on with him? Andy. No, look, the thing is, mate, see, I mean, Lance is probably not working, you know, so I might as well.
2: Yeah, well,
0: you know, because he knows the lads.
2: Yeah,
0: so,
2: he's all right, yeah.
0: Come in, Tom. I won't believe it, believe it.
3: I mustn't say anything.
4: Hello?
3: Hello, is that Lance?
4: Yeah.
3: Yeah, all right, Snooks.
4: All right.
3: Listen, is your guitar out of hock at the moment?
4: Yeah, sure, yeah.
3: Oh, great. Well, I can't sort of say what's happened, but we need a guitarist tomorrow, you know, I'm not allowed to say. But, you know, could you sort of rehearse in the day?
4: Sure, great.
3: And, well, we'll come around about two anyway and run through things, you know, it's quite an important gig tomorrow.
4: Okay, Snooks, gay.
3: Okay, see you then, Lance. Yeah.
4: See you, gay.
3: Cheerio.
4: Bye.

0: Hello?
1: Hello, Melody Maker.
0: Yes, Melody Maker Editorial.
1: Oh, yes. Could I have the classified ads, please, dear?
0: Yes, I'll put you through.
1: Thank you. Hello? Hello, classified ads. Oh, yes. Want to put a small ad in the instruments for sale column? Can I dictate it to you? Yeah. 8-string guitar, as new, only defect, 1 small hole in sound box. Nearest offer. Okay? Could you charge the Liverpool scene? Thank you very much. Bye-bye.

wisest and most beautiful angels, God betrayed by destiny and shorn of praises. O Prince of Exiles,

to leopards and accursed outcasts, teach us through passion the taste for paradise. O you who through your old and powerful mistress death begot that charming insanity, O you who give the outlaw that serene and haughty smile that damns an entire nation thronging round the guillotine. You who know in what corners of the greedy earth the jealous god hid precious stones. You whose bright eye knows the deep arsenals where slumbers the race of metals. You whose vast hand guards the sleepwalker from the precipice as he strays on the brink of lofty buildings. You who, by magic, make supple the bones of the old drunkard trampled beneath hoofs of horses. You who, to console man in his suffering and weakness, taught us to mix saltpeter and sulfur. You who placed your mark, O subtle accomplice, on the forehead of the vile and the pitiless rich. You who turned

inventors, confessor of the hanged and of the conspirators, adoptive father of those whom in his black rage God the Father drove from the earthly paradise. O Satan, have pity on my lost misery.

0: You mind if I take one of these?
1: No, I don't mind.
0: Okay, it's been quite a while, as you know.
1: You know, I just quit.
0: Well,
1: 3 years of smoking 2 packs a day, and I finally managed to quit.
0: Well, what's that mean? I mean, is this something psychological with you?
1: I'm not gonna touch them out of habit. I think I'll just every now and then light up one to prove that, as far as I'm concerned, I can take it or leave it.
0: Well, I haven't seen you really take a puff on it yet.
1: Well, you know, I've been chewing a little bit today, and I find that when you chew tobacco, the smoking, it doesn't taste so good. And chewing tobacco is pretty reasonable. You can get enough to last you for a day for 40 or 50 cents, and if you go on it strong, it might cost you 65
0: yeah.
1: or 70, but it...
0: It's really an awful lot cheaper than...
1: I find that the true picture of overindulgence is when I'll sit here and smoke and chew at the same time, and that's what proves to me the fallacy of smoking as such.
0: Yeah. Well, I know that with your... It's your success in giving up drinking that you ought to have the same
1: drinking. I had a martini before I came down today, just to prove to the gang that it doesn't mean
0: yeah.
1: a thing. And then I got some dares to take a second one. I took 2.
0: Well, that's certainly modest.
1: That's all I had today.
0: Well, you look a lot better, I must say.
1: I feel a lot better too. I really do. Yesterday I was a nervous wreck, and today it's all different.
0: Yeah. You better take another one.
1: Oh, you got another one?
0: Yeah.
1: All right, here. Let me a match.
0: Yeah, no, just while you finish this one off first.
1: Well, why not?
0: Let me get the last puff, if you can.
1: Doesn't mean a thing.
0: These are expensive.
1: Look.
0: Oh, yeah.
1: I had 2 cigarettes at once. And I'm chewing 2, and yet the thing is not a habit because I can just take and put them out as quick as I want.
0: Well, is this
1: and I've been smoking for 10 years. I should make a point of that.
0: Well, is this a matter of will? That is, have you always had such characteristics?
1: Oh, no, I was a slave to it. I'd sit there and smoke 3 packs a day.
0: That's pretty tough.
1: You try this chewing?
0: No, I would like
1: try
0: to.
1: Try a little
0: if you
1: chew.
0: Don't mind.
1: Just tear off a little piece.
0: Yeah.
1: I put the cigarette out first. I notice you do both at once. You get a little
0: woozy. Well, I feel a little on. I mean, this is pretty good.
1: Yeah, it's It's not bad, and I think it's a cleaner habit.
0: I do, too. I know it's baseball players that take it up all the time.
1: Your baseball players will, a lot of your tennis stars. That's why they play in grass, because there isn't any staining. You get
0: water
1: on concrete.
0: Polo, I know that.
1: Yeah, the water will get a little brown, but it doesn't mean a thing.
0: You mind if I take one of these?
1: No, I don't mind. Okay,
0: it's been quite a while.
1: You know, I just quit.
0: Well,
1: 3 years of smoking 2 packs a day, and I finally managed to quit.
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peace out, freedom. You've just been prepared to fight.

You must be fucking dedicated. I'll never forget. I can't affect this order. Give it to me.

Thank you so much for tuning to Radio Trouble. It's been fun, and we got a little punky, we got a little giggly. Okay, let's see. Started right out this last set with This Heat from their album Deceit. That was Independence, little reminder. And we had the Liverpool Scene, Wild West, The Amazing Adventures of Mistake, covering Tuxedo Moon, Special Treatment for the Family Man. And it's a great collection of artists covering Tuxedo Moon. It's called Adaptations from the Moon, Tuxedo Mooning the World. And Ruth White, Litanies of Satin from Flowers of Evil. And that was Thinking Plague after that from Hoping Against Hope, The Echoes of Their Cries. Henry Jacobs did Breaking the Habit from The Wild Weird World of Shorty Peterson, Flux of Pink Indians, Blood Lust Right from the fucking cunts. Whoa, treat us like pricks. What? Oh, you're yelling at the cat. All right, we're going to finish up Total Diversion back down to Rapoon. Fallen Gods is the album, and this is the piece called Valley. I don't know what's going on behind me. Some kind of special effects happening behind me here in the Chakra Chimp Research Kitchen. But if you like our shows, I hope you do, keep returning. You can always check the playlist here at Sheena's Jungle Room. Radio Trouble is the show. And ubuibi.org is where you'll find us elsewhere. Big shout outs to our pals from Noise from the Void and DFM and all of the other shared networks who are creative people doing it themselves. We'll see you next week.

New York is driving me crazy. Hiya, this is Tomato, the Screamers. The Screamers gotta get back to L.A. We're playing the Roxy July 19th, 20th, and 21st with the original biblical gospel singers. Wow! If you missed our last show, you better make it this time. And we're even doing two shows a night. Ay, ay, ay! Remember, the Screamers at the Roxy July 19th, 20th, and 21st. Who knows when will be your next chance to see the Screamers?

beings from other galaxies visited Earth in ancient times? Did a genius from another world design the pyramids? Is there evidence of a prehistoric airfield in the Andes? And what about the giant stone faces that brood over Easter Island?

0: Here's a quickie quiz. Question, what's the most popular sandwich everywhere?
1: Hamburgers.
0: And where do we get the best hamburgers?
1: Here at our refreshment stand.
0: Our hamburgers are made of selected inspected meat, seasoned to perfection, cooked just the way you like them. How about a hamburger?

All right. The next one, next song is a very sad story about the Fridays, which are not in my mind, in my soul, in my home, in my Deutschland, Deutschland, tulitikku löytyi. Okay, Friday, I'm in a very humpa.

0: Danke.
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0: Right about now, ladies and gentlemen, we'd like to continue with our show by introducing to you a young man that's only 12 years old. And he is considered as being a genius of our time. Ladies and gentlemen, let you and I make him feel happy with a nice ovation as we meet and greet little Stevie Wonder. How about that?
1: I want you to clap your hand. 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

Carson.

0: human clawed that girl to death, not a fish, no matter how big. 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Probably some madman.
1: Or one of those surfers that hang around the beach all the time. 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
0: You think so? Strange. I always found them to be a nice bunch of kids just trying to find themselves.
1: They'll find themselves in your jail one day. I tell you, Sheriff, something's got to be done about them. The boys are nothing but a bunch of loafers, and the girls are little tramps. They contribute absolutely nothing to a decent society.

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0: give me heat, cause I don't like my music sweet. 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
1: Da geht's mit Melodien für junge Leute von heute.
2: 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That's

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1: A free tape.
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1: Bonjour, mademoiselle. 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

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You got oddballs. So that's what we call it, oddballs. Go something like this. Ready, fellas?

To pull off a job no one would ever dare, you need a team no one would ever believe. They did more to the syndicate in 27 minutes than anyone else ever did in 27 years. Paramount Pictures presents Hit, starring Billy Dee Williams as Nick, a top cop on the run. His hit team came in all sizes, all colors, and all pros. When they hit, they hurt. The target, 9 syndicate kings. 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Hit, starring Billy Dee Williams and Richard Pryor in Panavision and Technicolor. Rated R, under 17, not admitted without parent.

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1: I had read a review of the Ramones. 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
7: Huh?

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1: Double your trousers, double your legs with A1 racers, tapers, and... 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
0: Thank you, Bob.
1: What?
0: And now back to our movie.

But I caught you kissing my wife. 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I got the gangster blues. I've got the gangster blues.

Here's an all-time favorite made popular by the famous Miss Jessie Matthews several years back, Dancing on the Ceiling. This one surely deserves to be on every British shit list.

Now if your gal has turned you down and everything seems wrong, just order up another drink and sing this little song. I married up a black-haired gal and slept out in the sink. I married up a redhead gal and

Through this material, today's youth can be stimulated to sexual activity for which he has no legitimate outlet. He is even enticed to enter the world of homosexuals, lesbians, sadists, masochists, and other sex deviants. Perversion for profit.

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Listen to me while I tell you some more. 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

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They make me so mad.

0: I'm serious. I'm going.
1: Well, you can't run away from home on an empty stomach.
0: I'm not hungry.
1: Well, let me fix a sandwich. You could take it with you.
0: Well, maybe I'll take some more Skinner's potato chips.
1: Well, we're all out. But I'm going to the market tomorrow. Can't you wait till then to run away?
0: No, I want to leave now.
1: Well, goodbye.
0: Well, aren't you going to drive me?
2: If I had said yes to all the guys I said no to, I'd be in clover today. When I was young, I had a lion and many were the fights. But years fly by and here am I without a nipple many nights. When your older men grow colder, hear me when I say, I sure could use those little ones I used to throw away.

he didn't do for the audience. And that banker fella offered me his love in large amounts. But he wanted to make deposits where I didn't have accounts. If I had said yes to all the guys I said no to, I'd be in clover, but I'd also be a wreck. Say I'd be bending over from a sacroiliac. So till the day I'm wed,

The scene, Pacific Coast Highway. Time, early evening. Vicky is a young girl on vacation, hoping to save a buck by renting a motorcycle for cheap transportation. Saving a buck will almost cost her her life. Suddenly, she is surrounded by a gang out for an evening of sport, cornered by the born losers, forced to join them in their sick kicks, their loathsome initiations, their vicious violence. Look out, Vicky. Danny the Creep wants you. First for himself, then for the other cats. Once you're initiated, you're up for grabs. You become the property of the born losers. Born Losers, starring Tom Laughlin, Elizabeth James, and Jeremy Slate, with special guest star Jane Russell, is raw, sordid, violent. Don't miss Born Losers, in color from American International.

0: bit by bit by bit, he carved a nightmare. 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He made ordinary tools weapons of destruction.
1: No, please. I'll do anything you want.
0: Toolbox murders. What he does to your nerves is as frightening as what he does to his victims. Toolbox murders. A Kal-Am artist release starring Cameron Mitchell. Rated R under 17. Not admitted without parent.

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1: Tragedy.

0: Ever so infrequently, you, the extraordinarily sagacious public, is fortunate to be a party to an artistic breakthrough so revolutionary that it changes the course of that which it is an outgrowth of or has been nurtured within. So original and artistically creative is that which I am speaking of that it may very well become a touchstone to which others try, but usually with little success, to emulate. So creatively original, originally creative, and bolder than bold, cleaner than clean, newer than new is the new Grateful Dead long-playing record album of music and other things that we cannot tell you its title over these airwaves. So if you're curiously cognizant, co-consciously creative, courageously clever, and neat, why don't you drop in and ask your local record dealer for the new Grateful Dead stout-hearted and unexpurgated album. It's on the Warner Brothers 7 Arts label.
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0: is in the song.
1: Oh.
0: Okay.
1: Yeah.
0: Yeah. Yeah. Yeah. One, two, one, two, three.

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3: What is the big question that is being asked? Has Bermuda lost its charm?

0: Can I monitor the engines properly? The ship's general functions are going to pieces. Captain, I don't know what to do anymore. It's all so hopeless.
1: I know, Scotty. How do you fight a microscopic joke?

0: made love to me beautifully.
1: Jim Brown is Black Gun. He has everything a woman needs. And everything the man wants.
2: The man wants the word from you.
3: Then he's out of luck.
1: Black Gun. New from Columbia Pictures. Starring Jim Brown.
4: Badder than he's ever been, cause he's looking for the mother that killed his brother.
5: Capelli!
6: What do you want?
5: I want you.
6: If it's money you want, you got it.
5: Wrong commodity, Capelli. I want you.
1: Black Gun. Rated R for your sake. Under 17, not admitted without parent. Jim Brown and Martin Landau in Black Gun. Wait till he finds the mother who killed his brother.

0: When you come to think about it, some people do lots of nice things for other people, and some people don't. Well, that doesn't mean that those who don't aren't nice people. They just miss a lot of wonderful things. For instance, me and Winchell was talking the other day, and I said, "Say, Winch, you know who was in my class at school this year? Mary Smith."
1: "Mary Smith?"
0: "Well, sure. You know her. Remember a couple of years ago there was a bad epidemic of the flu, and she lost both her father and mother?"
1: Oh yes, Jerry, I remember now. Little Mary has lived with the Johnsons ever since."
0: "Yeah, that's right. They adopted her. And she's a real nice girl, too. Oh, she's not a raving beauty or nothing, but she's always laughing and full of fun. Everybody likes her. And she's smart, too. She gets 100 in everything."
1: "Just imagine how many people miss having Mary Smith in their home."
0: "Well, how do you mean, Winch?"
1: "Well, when Mary lost her mother and father, any family in town could have taken her into their home, but they didn't. Some didn't take her because she was poor. Some didn't take her because she wasn't pretty. And some didn't take her because they just didn't care. But the Johnsons took her into their home. They had 4 children and not much money, but they found room for Mary Smith. And she's lighted up that house with fun and kindness. She's made them proud of her. And she's brought a glow to their lives that they never had before."
0: "Yeah. Boy, the other folks don't know what they're missing not having Mary around."
1: "I guess it just goes to show that many times we lose the good things in this world because we close our eyes instead of opening our hearts."

0: Oops. Well, it's time to head back to the land of pop. Turn on the fun.
1: You drank of the chalice of Satan's blood. You know you drank of his blood. And now you shall pay for your sins. Satan hates his goddamn guts. You drank of his blood. You drank of his blood. You know you drank of his blood. Well, you're gonna come out with a bra! That's your style, you goddamn transvestite! You drink all that chalice of Satan's blood! Goddamn you, Charles Manson!

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Why you go out and rap? Blah! A nice pair of panties would go nice with your child murders. We're gonna freak you out and kill you, you goddamn bastard! I'll kill you! Kill you, you fucking mother! Naturally, come on, seek you and kill you, goddamn! That's it, you star, you pork pucker! Take all the Satan's blood! Take all the Charles and Satan's blood! Drink of the Charles and Satan's blood. Woo! You wear a bra and you're proud of it too.

0: this guy's a fucking mook.
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0: And we don't pay mooks.
1: A mook? I'm a mook.
0: Yeah.
1: What's a mook?
2: A mook, what's a mook?
3: I don't know.
2: What's a mook?
1: You can't call me a mook.

Oh, Fred Flintstone here. 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I've got dinopox and a head cold. Wilma says with a head the size of mine, it could take days for this cold to find a way out. Anyway, whatever you've got, you get well soon. Uh-oh, cover the phone. I'm going to sneeze again. 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

comment.

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He scares me so. 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Does he love me too? Does he care for me?

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Gusty winds may exist? Yeah, well, Santa Claus may too, but I'm not going to put up a sign. Yeah, people sure are crazy though, aren't they?

0: Throughout the ages, man has sought to look behind the veil that hides him from tomorrow. Certain men have looked into the polished crystal and seen. Does the gazer merely use it to turn his gaze inward? Who knows what visions come?
1: Oscar Watson of Indian Grave, Nebraska, doesn't know the Carnation secret microphone is hidden in his glass of instant breakfast.
2: I can sneak it into the office. I mean, I like that, too. It fits right in my inside pocket. There's no bulge. You know, that's good. You know, there's no bulge. My wife dances all night, so she never has time to fix breakfast. And this Carnation instant breakfast has been a really good solution for us. I think it saved our marriage. Anyway, when I used to eat a big breakfast, it always seemed more crowded on the freeways. And on days when I went surfing, you should weigh as little as possible. That's why I did it. I especially like those prizes you get in every package. Like this one has a swell prize, you know, this chocolatey powder, see? I mean, you just mix it with milk and, well, you know, that's what I call an extra plus.
3: You get 12 more miles to the gallon with Carnation Instant Breakfast. And remember, it doesn't matter what you eat, it's who you know.

Everything I

0: 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And now it's time for the human DJs of Sheena's Jungle Room to begin their broadcast day. Unless it's night where you are, in which case, it's tough darts. 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
4: Daaronder het geweldige laagland met de plassen, bomen en molens, kerktorens en kassen, verkaveld door de sloten, zilvergrauw. 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

0: exist.
1: Hello, welcome to another episode of Yes, We Have No Mountains. We started off with El Sanyir writing history with their song Music in the Neighborhood. Recent release. You can find it on Bandcamp, as some of the other tracks I will be playing tonight. But mostly historical, archival work. Hope you're having fun. Relax and enjoy the ride.

Vegevel, odd band name. It means, you know, or do you know, or know what I mean? You could pronounce it as wheat jewel, but that's just something I realized today. Lila Lovin' Lola from 1966. Before that, the Mokum Beat 5, She Was Gone, 1966. And the Marks with Out of My Mind from 1966. And Mokum Beat 5 was from 1967. Okay, coming up, music from Zwolle. And I told you in another show that I'm sifting through the mp3.com rescue barge on archive.org. I found some Dutch bands as well, and some one famous band from Zwolle, Opera Zwolle. And we're hearing Millie and the Mix, who I had the pleasure working with recently. Okay, here we are. Here we go. Ow!

And that were the Bintangs. Run, Run, Rudolph, 1978. Before that, from Zwolle, Millie and the Mix, Billen in the Honing, Buttocks in the Honey. No, it's not a dirty song at all. No, it's very much why can't we live together, Sade? Yes, that kind of song. Everybody wants to live together. Okay, and I know Millie. I already told that. And we collaborated on a project very recently. Very talented, very

0: En el programa con música desde la tierra de los molinos de viento que les presenta el Departamento de Transcripciones de Radio Nederland desde Holanda, escuchen a Rudy Veirata tocando todas las guitarras que se oyen en Happy Guitar.
1: The Cocktail Sisters. Ik hou van Cliff. I love Cliff. This music, but hey, my kisses are for you. The Foyos before that, Dans nog eenmaal met mij, probably recognized that melody. And Fratsen brought us Luie Donder, and that means lazy bastard. Luie Flikker means the same, but I wouldn't use the word flikker. It's a very bad word. Google it. Jovink and the Voeder Beatles, 2004. And we started off this set with Dorpstraat 3. Ik heb geen zin om op te staan. That's a classic. A cover of a classic. This is Yes, We Have No Mountains.

0: And this is still, yes, we have no mountains. Coming to you directly from the Netherlands, here on Sheena's Jungle Room WFMU, we just heard Frozen Ducks. Couldn't ignore that track on Bandcamp. Crop Top is the band name, and they released it in 2022. And before that, Bad Time and Sick Leaf from only last year. And that was preceded by De Hardheid, which is Dutch for hardness or toughness. Luierheid. Yeah. Janne Jan. Luier Zonnestoel.
1: Ja, hallo Jan.
0: Hallo.

0: Reclameplaatje van de week.
1: There is always someone sitting in my chair. Advertisement record of the week by the Mariachi Fiesta Band. And before that, from South Africa, Fok of Policiecar. As jij met vuur speelt, zal jij brand. The Diff, before that, fire. Vuur. Yeah, vuur is the Dutch word. Fire is the English word, which was the title of the Flintstones song from 1989, from a demo cassette. And we heard Crop Top. Really, this time, Frozen Ducks before that. Coming up, Kayak, a little proggy.

0: That was Pew's Place and Secret, Rob, in 1971. And yes, an NL upload, Netherlands upload from mp3.com. That was a site between 1997 and 2003. With a large music community, everyone could upload their MP3s, their own work. Not the same as Bandcamp today, but okay. Sense and OD. Before that, we heard Kayak and Lyrics from 1973. And now it's time for the Kiddie Song of the Week from a popular Dutch children's series. Back in the day.
1: Kinderliedje van de week.
2: Kinderliedje van de week.

That was a band named Amsterdam and Blue Steel 44. I was just wondering, is there a band called New York? Is there a band called Berlin or Paris or London or Toronto? I don't know. Something worth investigating. Bands named after cities. Yeah, well, okay, we heard The Golden Earring before that, the sad story of Sam Stone from 1968, and Ubele Kinder Choir, Children Choir, Ik ga naar oma, I'm going to grandma. Okay, one regular item left in this episode.

0: And that was Rob Agerbeek from his album Lennon and McCartney. It was called, I guess, Beatles Boogies. It was. And this was, yes, we have no mountains. Coming up next, DJ Georgie Girl with Kits and... Here I go again. Kitchen sink. Bye.
1: Candy.
0: Ja, hi, Con.
1: Ja?
0: Ja. Bye.
2: And again.

welcome to Kitchen Sink. I am your host, DJ Georgie Girl, the blue-haired hippie. Thank you very, very much to Jan Turkenberg for the last feminist show. Yes, we have no mountains, which is always wonderful, just before us. So you have just heard the Monkeys' Pleasant Valley Sunday. I, first of all, sorry about the condition of my voice. There is a main reason for that. It is because it is currently 75 billion degrees in the United Kingdom. We are experiencing a heat wave. And apparently it's one for the record books. This last bank holiday Monday was the hottest on record. Yay! We don't cope with heat here. I was reading an article which said why we don't cope with heat here. All our buildings are made of bricks.

That was the Archies and Jingle Jangle. Before that was Josie and the Pussycats and Voodoo. Before that was the Partridge Family, I Think I Love You. And we started with the Monkees and Tapioca Tundra. The theme of today's show is fabricated bands. Bands that were manufactured either in cartoon form or for specific television programs like the Monkees or the Partridge Family. This was inspired by, I watched a trailer on Instagram for a new remastered Bluetooth Blu-ray release of a movie starring a band called Tomorrow, T-double-O, featuring Olivia Newton-John. And it's a movie about this group who are very cool and aliens abduct them. Insane. I have to watch this movie immediately. But I got the soundtrack, and the music is so good, and I thought, interesting idea for a show. So, let me take you into the first section with the Monkees again. Do I have to do this all over again? You are listening to Sheena's Jungle Room here on WFMU.

That was the Partridge Family and Bandala. Before that was the Wombles, Womble of the Universe. Before that was Lancelot Link and Evolution Revolution, Shala Love You. And we started with the Monkees, and Do I Have to Do This All Over Again? So yes, as I was saying at the top of the show, my voice is not great today because when it gets seriously hot, it just dries out all my vocal cords. And I get a little raspy. I do apologise for that. You might also hear some extraneous noises because down here in the basement, in the kitchen sink studio, I've got all the doors, all the windows, everything open, fans going 19 to the dozen, because it does get rather hot down here in the basement anyway. And right now it is super, super hot. So yes, you might occasionally hear Mr. Beeslin outside or people walking past the pub. So let me take you into the next section with the Wombles. Jungle is Jumping. 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

That was the Archies and Sugar Sugar. Before that was the Brady Bunch, Truckin' Back to You. Before that was Captain Groovy and his Bubblegum Army with Captain Groovy and his Bubblegum Army. And we started with the Wombles and Jungle is Jumping, all bands that don't really exist, that were made up for television shows or cartoon characters or comic books, etc. Now, the thing about this is that it became such a thing, bubblegum particularly, the whole bubblegum genre, that bands like the Monkees did actually go out on tour. The Partridge Family had lots of albums. They sort of had even though all of these people started off as actors, they eventually became these famous musicians. I mean, I know with the Monkees, two of them at least were working musicians. But it kind of, because they all became so successful based on these TV shows, they did have musical careers. So let me take you into the next section with the Archies again and Feeling So Good. 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

That was the Banana Splits. I'm gonna find a cave. Before that was the Banana Splits. Wait till tomorrow. Before that was the Wombles, the Wombling Song. And we started with the Archies and Feeling So Good. So, for my non-British listeners, The Wombles, a popular series of books by Elizabeth Berriford in the 1960s, which were then made into a television show, and it's about these small furry creatures who live on Wimbledon Common, and what they do is they clear up all the litter and the rubbish that people have left behind, but they refashion it into things they were doing, reuse, reduce, recycle, way before anyone else. And then it was adopted by the government as a national campaign for children to stop people littering, but also to make use of all this junk, which, to be fair, the 70s did very, very well. I draw your attention to the ring pull waistcoats that we all made when we were children at school. But yes, making things out of other things. Upcycling. That's the word I was trying to think of. The Wombles were there first. So let me take you into the next section with the Banana Splits again. And we're the Banana Splits. You are listening to Sheena's Jungle Room here on WFMU.

That was the Archies. It's the Summertime. Before that was Castanets Cats Singing Orchestral Circus. Quick Joey's Small. Before that was the Wombles. Remember, you're a Womble. And we started with the Banana Splits. We're the Banana Splits. Now, one thing I've found in adulthood, because I was, 4 or 5 years old when bubblegum was a thing. But in adulthood, I've kind of gone back and revisited. I've thought, I mean, doing this show today was wonderful. All the music brought back so many memories, and I genuinely felt like I was a small child again. But in subsequent years, I have revisited a lot of these shows, things like the Banana Splits, which, all I can say, I must have had a lot of sugar when I was a child, because when you watch the Banana Splits now, you just think, what on earth is going on? It is very psychedelic and very trippy, and this was for children. A lot of these shows are very, very odd indeed, but a lot of fun. So let me take you into the next section with the Brady Bunch, and it's a sunshine day. You are listening to Sheena's Jungle Room here on WFMU.

That was the Banana Splits in New Orleans. Before that was the aforementioned Tomorrow Taking Our Own Sweet Time featuring Olivia Newton-John. Before that was the Wombles, Non-Stop Wombling Summer Party. And we started with the Brady Bunch and It's a Sunshine Day. So here's a topic of conversation for you on the playlist page. Or if you want to email me. Were manufactured and fabricated bands in the late 1960s through the 70s, were they that generation's AI? Because if you think about it, yes, you had the human touch because you had people obviously writing the songs and then you had people performing the songs, but there was an element of not non-human, but you know, cartoon characters or animals, etc. Was that version of AI? Discuss. I'd be interested to know your thoughts on that. That's literally just occurred to me. I blame the heat. So let me take you into the next section with Lancelot Link and the Evolution, Revolution and Daydreams. 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

That was The Monkees, and for Pete's sake, before that was Lancelot, Link and the Evolution Revolution, and Magic Feeling before that was Josie and the Pussycats. It's All Right With Me, and we started with Lancelot, Link and the Evolution Revolution and Daydreams. I have something for your diaries. On Monday at 4 p.m. Eastern, I will be filling in for Space Brother. And stop hitting yourself, so please come and join me. It's going to be an hour of fun. What I'm doing, I've done a couple of shows when I did fill-ins for Greg, where I took 60s artists who then kind of adopted psychedelia, popped onto the Paisley bandwagon. This time what I'm doing is taking 60s artists who then jumped onto the glam bandwagon, when David Bowie was the biggest thing in the universe. So I have people like Marty Wilde and Marmalade trying their hand at the glam rock stomp. It's going to be lots and lots of fun. So that's this Monday, 4 p.m. Eastern, here on Sheena's Jungle Room. Stop hitting yourself when I will be filling in for Space Brother. So let me take you into the next section with the Partridge Family. I'm on the road. You are listening to Sheena's Jungle Room here on WFMU.

completely lost my voice there. That was the Banana Splits and the Tra-La song. Before that was Lancelot Link and the Evolution Revolution and Live. Before that was Josie and the Pussycats with Josie. And we started with the Partridge Family and I'm on the Road. So before my voice completely conks out, let me tell you about next week's Kitchen Sink. It will be our 90th show. And I've sort of thought about, what could I do as a little theme? And then the obvious thing hit me, Joe 90. So what I'm going to be doing is Barry Gray music from Stingray, Thunderbirds, Joe 90, etc., etc., Captain Scarlet. Going to be a lot of fun to celebrate our 90th show. How exciting is that? Gosh, it won't be that long and it'll be our 100th show. And then our next birthday. We've come a long, long way, baby. So that's next week here on Sheena's Jungle Room. Let me take you then into the final section of this week's show with Lancelot Link and the Evolution Revolution and Evolution Revolution. 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Here on WFMU.

that was the Monkees and I'm a Believer. Before that was the Brady Bunch, Keep On. Before that was Lancelot Link and the Evolution Revolution, Kissin' Doll. And we started with Lancelot Link and the Evolution Revolution and the Evolution Revolution, celebrating all the fabricated and manufactured bands of the 60s and 70s. So this Friday, the Flange and Frigate, 4 p.m. Eastern, here on Sheena's Jungle Room, the theme will be a heat wave, of course. So songs about fire and burning and hell and all that sort of stuff. Please come and join me. We shall have all the fans on and all the windows open and ice will be available. After today's show, I think I'm going to drink vast quantities of water and go and sit outside in the pond. Please stay tuned, though, because you have Dr. Jeff coming up next. I am going to leave you with a modern song, but one that fits the theme. It is Dr. Teeth and the Electric Mayhem with Mayhem. I have been DJ Georgie Girl, the blue-haired hippie, and this has been Kitchen Sink. See you next.

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This is the kickoff to Summer Spectacular. I'm Jeffrey Holasgo. Good afternoon. Cowabunga!

Hailing from the surf capital of the world, Odense, Denmark, Tommy and the Rockets, and Let's Have Fun in the Summer Sun. Before that, the Beach Boys and Fun, Fun, Fun, Till Our Daddy Takes the T-Bird Away. Hello there, everybody. Welcome to hour number one of the kickoff to Summer Spectacular here on Where the Action Is, our third annual here at WFMU. I'm Jeffrey Holasko. Hi. Next up, a group that was formed in order to provide some competition for the Beach Boys. And the ironic thing is that they were managed by a gentleman by the name of Murray Wilson, who was the father of Brian and Carl and Dennis Wilson. From 1966, these are the Sun Rays.

WFMU, from his solo effort last year, the name of the LP is Till the Morning, Brian D'Addario of the Lemon Twigs, and This Summer. Before that, from the Summer of Love, 1967, The Love Generation, and Groovy Summertime. The Sun Rays before that, and I Live for the Sun from 66. And before that, Tommy and the Rockets, and Let's Have Fun in the Summer Sun. We kicked off with the Beach Boys, and fun, fun, fun. Welcome to a very special edition where the action is on this Wednesday, the 27th of May, 2026. Now that Memorial Day has come and gone, we are celebrating the unofficial beginning of the summer season with the third annual, at least my third here at WFMU, overall my 24th annual kickoff to Summer Spectacular. 3 hours of summertime music guaranteed to leave you with a golden tan. My name is Jeffrey Holasko. Thank you so much for tuning in. The Doctor's In until 7 p.m. Eastern. Sing it, Frankie.

From the 1963 Hot Boiler Beach Party, Frankie Avalon and Beach Party. Welcome to the show. This is the third annual WFMU Where the Action Is kickoff to Summer Spectacular. That's a mouthful, isn't it? Hey, welcome to the show. You're in Sheena's Jungle Room, listener supported WFMU. I'm Dr. Jeff. You're Where the Action Is.

WFMU, the great Dave Edmonds, and London's a Lonely Town, which was his take on the Tradewinds tune from 1965, which you just heard before that. New York's a Lonely Town. Susan Lynn before that, from 1964, and Don't Drag No More, and we kicked off the little mini set, The Cherry on Top, with Herb Alpert and the Tijuana Brass from 1964, and Mexican Shuffle, a tune that became the background music for an ad for T-Berry Gum. If you are old enough, you might remember that you saw commercials, people doing the T-Berry Shuffle, and that music was Herb Alpert and the Tijuana Brass. If you just tuned in, welcome. This is the third annual WFMU Where the Action Is kickoff to Summer Spectacular. Hi there, everybody. You're in Sheena's Jungle Room, listener-supported WFMU. I'm Dr. Jeff. You're Where the Action Is.

the sun did it, but it's really Summer Blonde, the gentle hair lightener. Just shampoo, it looks like the sun did it. Get Summer Blonde or new Summer Blonde Plus with its own conditioning rinse for extra body and

0: Got a minute? 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

0: WFMU, when you think of summer, you think of Akron, Ohio, home of Librarians with Hickeys. And Can't Wait Till Summer, Rice Wine before that, and Summer Spent, The Drifters with a little bit of Carolina Beach music from 1965, and I've Got Sand in My Shoes, and we kicked off the set with Walter Vanderlei from Brazil and his classic Summer Samba. This is the kickoff to Summer Spectacular here in Sheena's Jungle Room, listener-supported WFMU. I'm Dr. Jeff, you are the action agent.
1: Hi, swingers. This is John Ashley. Remember the fun you had at our beach party? It was a blast. A swinging ball. But that's not all. There's more of the same coming your way. American International Pictures, the same studio that gave you the laugh-loaded musical comedy Beach Party, now invites you to see the fabulous summer affair in Summer Holiday with Cliff Richard, the nation's hottest new swinger, his girlfriend Laurie Peters, and their teenage friends loving it up from the first kiss in Paris to the last blush in Greece. Remember, if you enjoyed Beach Party, you'll love Summer Holiday in Technicolor and CinemaScope with 16 new swinging hit tunes. Summer Holiday is youth on the run, having fun.

0: Got the urge to see something different in a movie? With laughs and girls and bikinis and haunted houses and chills? Then see American International's different movie, The Ghost in the Invisible Bikini, starring Tommy Kirk, Deborah Wally, and a host of ghosts. Oh, yes, it's also got Sinatra. Listen.
1: Hey, baby, let's go.
0: She's the other Sinatra, Nancy, the one with the boots. See, The Ghost in the Invisible Bikini in color and Panavision. Get with the spirit, naturally.

WFMU, dipping our toes into the 80s with Bananarama from 1984. And Cruel Summer, Chad and Jeremy from 64 and A Summer Song. Before that, Nancy Sinatra from the soundtrack to The Potboiler, Ghost in the Invisible Bikini, and Geronimo. The Jessica Fletchers from Norway before that from their LP Less Sophistication from 2004. And Summer Holiday and Me, and we kicked off with the British Elvis, Cliff Richard from 1963 and Summer Holiday. 3 minutes until the hour, we were going to put the wraps on hour number one of this year's kickoff to Summer Spectacular with a tune that I probably should have played in September rather than now. But what the hell? Nice tune anyway. From 1963, this is Robin Ward. You're in Sheena's Jungle Room, listener-supported WFMU. I'm Dr. Jeff. We'll see you at the top of the hour.

It's Go, Go, Go with Adventures from 1966 to kick off the second hour of today's kickoff to Summer Spectacular with a tune appropriately entitled Go. Hi there, thrill seekers. Welcome back to the program. And if you're just joining us, very warm welcome to you as well. Happy hour portion of the program is now underway. Of course, the more you drink, the better this program sounds. One more hour, terrific summertime music headed your way. So let's get back to the sun, the surf, and the sand, where all the girls are bikini clad. I'm Jeffrey Glasgow. Welcome to hour number two of Where the Action Is.

0: 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Before that, Jan and Dean from 1964 and Ride the Wild Surf. This is the kickoff to Summer Spectacular. You're in Sheena's Jungle Room, listener-supported WFMU. I'm Dr. Jeff, you are the action is.
1: Plymouth dealer, a dealing man. 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
2: Hey, man, the name of the Plymouth Fastback is the Barracuda.
1: I know. I can't pronounce Barracuda.
2: Hey, that's a bad scene, man. I mean, like you being a Plymouth dealer and not being able to say Barracuda.
1: I'm hip. I mean, I know.
2: Yeah, well, look, man, try this.
1: What?
2: Say ba.
1: Ba.
2: Ra.
1: Ra.
2: Coo.
1: Coo.
2: Da.
1: Da.
2: That's it, man. Now put it all together.
1: Baba, ra-ra, cuckoo-da-da.
2: Baba, ra-ra, cuckoo-da-da.
1: Yeah. Still not right, is it?
2: Well, it ain't Barracuda, man. But I think we got a hit record.
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Listener-supported WFMU. I'm Dr. Jeff. You are the action is the mamas and the papas from 1966 in California. Dreaming the great Dick Dale before that, along with the Deltones from 1963 and Surfing Secret Spot. Fountains of Wayne before that from their 1999 LP Utopia Parkway. And It Must Be Summer. Bruce Johnston, Terry Melcher, 1964, and Summer Means Fun. And before that, of course, the Wild Bikini Chorus and Jan and Dean. Hello there, everybody. Welcome to hour number two, this year's edition of the Where the Action Is WFMU third annual kickoff to Summer Spectacular. Hi there. Thank you so much for joining me. The doctor's in. I'm Jeffrey Helasga, by the way. Hi there. The doctor's in until 7 p.m. in the East and 4 p.m. in the West.

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1: WFMU from 1959, that was Jerry Keller. And here comes summer, and here comes summer indeed. You're in Sheena's Jungle Room, listener-supported WFMU. I'm Dr. Jeff, where the action is.

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0: philosophy. Sing along with us, dee dee dee dee dee, da da da da da. Yeah, we're happy, happy. Da da da.
1: 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A classic from Mungo Jerry from 1969 in the summertime, complete with a cameo from my streaming software. Before that, Marianne Faithful from 1965 and Summer Nights, a classic from Sly and the Family Stone from 1969 and Hot Fun in the Summertime. And we kicked off from Down Under, a little surf guitar from the Atlantics from 1999 and Freak Out. If you're just joining us, welcome. This is the third annual WFMU Sheena's Jungle Room, where the action is kickoff to Summer Spectacular. More to come. We're about halfway through this thing. You are in Sheena's Jungle Room, listener-supported WFMU. I'm Dr. Jeff. You're where the action is.
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0: WFMU, the Trogs from 1967 and last summer. Before that, former lead guitarist for the New York Dolls, Mr. Steve Conte, from his 2021 LP, Bronx Cheer, and Dog Days of Summer. And we kicked off with the Bob Crew Generation, also from 1967, and the title track to his LP, Music to Watch Girls By. This is the kickoff to Summer Spectacular. 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I'm Dr. Jeff, where the action is.
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WFMU. Name of the LP is Novel and Profane, released in 2017. The sounds of Wyatt Funderburk and Summer. Before that, the B-52s off of Bouncing Off the Satellites from 1986. And Summer of Love, and we kicked off with a classic from Billy Stewart from 1965 and his cover of Summertime. 4 minutes until the hour, WFMU Music Time. We are going to put the wraps on hour number two of this week's edition of Where the Action Is, which, by the way, is a very special edition of the program. This is our annual kickoff to Summer Spectacular. We'll wrap things up with a tune that I first played on my original radio show 25 years ago or so, and I thought it was one of the coolest summer songs I had ever heard. Something very cool and breezy from Coop. The name of the LP is Waltz for Coop, and this is Summer Sun. You're in Sheena's Jungle Room, listener-supported WFMU. I'm Dr. Jeff, where the action is. Thanks for tuning in. We'll see you at the top of the hour.

0: 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I'm Dr. Jeff. 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
0: Good evening, New York. It's 6 o'clock.

We begin the final hour today's kickoff to Summer Spectacular with a tune that I and every grade school kid in the 1960s banged and memorized and used every single object that we could find and played that song. It was a desk or a book or even my sister's head. The Safaris from 1963 and Wipeout. Hi there once again, sports fans. Welcome back to the program. And if you're just joining us, very warm welcome to you as well. 2 hours down, one more hour to go, and always a pleasure to have you with us every Wednesday afternoon. The summertime fun resumes with more terrific music guaranteed to bring a smile to your face and leave you with a rich golden tan. I'm Jeffrey Helasco. Welcome to hour number three of Where the Action Is.

0: WFMU, it is so goddamn ridiculous how good these guys are. Off of the brand new LP, Look for Your Mind, new music from the Lemon Twigs, and Bring You Down. 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I'm Dr. Jeff, you where the action is.
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start the new year cooking with the album that's going to blow everybody's mind, The Spirit of 67 by Paul Revere and the Raiders. 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

the last thing I remember, Doc, I started to swerve. And then I saw the Jag slide into the curve. I know I'll never forget that horrible sight. I guess I found out for myself that everyone was right.

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This is Sheena's Jungle Room, listener-supported WFMU. I'm Dr. Jeff. You are the action is. This is the kickoff to Summer Spectacular. Jan and Dean from 1964 with the eerily prescient Dead Man's Curve. Before that, Eric Von Zipper, Harvey Lembeck, along with the cast of the movie How to Stuff a Wild Bikini, and Follow Your Leader. Donna Lauren from 1965, before that, and Cycle Set, and we kicked off with Paul Revere and the Raiders from the Spirit of 67 LP, and Good Thing. Hello there, everybody. Welcome to hour number three of this week's edition, Where the Action Is, a very special edition, as I said just a little bit ago. This is our third annual here, at least third annual for me here at WFMU and Sheena's Jungle Room. Kickoff to Summer Spectacular. I've been doing this for 24 years now. It's always a blast, and it helps ring in the summer, and I hope you're having as much fun as I am bringing it to you. I'm Jeffrey Halaska, by the way. Thank you so much for tuning in. Always an honor and a pleasure to be with you. The Doctor is in until 7 p.m. in the East and 4 p.m. in the West. Next up, from the DBs, this is Chris Stamey.

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I'm Dr. Jeff, you where the action is.

WFMU from 1966, The Satisfaction, with a tune that was written by Jerry Goffin and Carole King, I Don't Have Any Summer Romance. Before that, the Hondells. Before that, hailing from the surf capital of America, Columbus, Ohio, from 1965, And You're Gonna Ride With Me. Something cool from the Supremes and Beach Ball, which they featured on one of the beach movies, and I'm blocking, having a brain fart and trying to remember exactly what movie they featured that on. I think it was one of the kind of the atypical ones that had Deborah Wally in it. And we kicked off the set with Nat King Cole from 1963 and That Sunday, That Summer. You are in Sheena's Jungle Room, listener supported WFMU. I'm Dr. Jeff, you where the action is.

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WFMU from Santa Barbara, California, the Tearaways from 2019, and Sweet Sounds of Summer, and that featured a nice little cameo from Ron Dante, who, of course, was the lead singer of the Monkees. Sweet Sounds of Summer, before that, from Ireland, Pugwash, from their 2017 LP, Silver Lake and the Perfect Summer, and we kicked off with Peter, Mickey, Mike, and Davey from 1967 off of Pisces, Aquarius, Capricorn, and Jones Limited, and The Door into Summer. We are rounding third and heading for home on this edition of the program. This is the annual kickoff to Summer Spectacular right here on Sheena's Jungle Room. Listener-supported WFMU. I am Dr. Jeff. You are where the action is.

WFMU, the Beach Boys from 1964. And all summer long. Before that, the Kinks from 66 and Sunny Afternoon. And we kicked off the set with Leslie Gore from 1967. And California Nights. On that note, boys and girls, sadly, we bring to an end this annual kickoff to Summer Spectacular on this Wednesday, the 27th of May, 2026. The show is over. The doctor is out. I'm Jeffrey Elizabeth. Thank you so much for tuning in. Thanks for all the nice messages on the AccU. It's been my pleasure to serve you, and no animals were harmed during the production of this programming. Regular programming resumes next week, whatever the hell that is. If you are listening to Sheena's Jungle Room stream live, don't go anywhere. Shake Some Action with Alex Kish coming up at the top of the hour, so please stick around for that. Have a great Wednesday, everybody. Have a great rest of the week, and God willing, we will talk again this time next Wednesday. And as always, boys and girls, keep the faith. Ooh, look at the time. Gotta go. See you later. Bye.

That was a new track from Australia by this band called Alien Nose Job. The song is Live Like the Crowd off their album How a Mosquito Operates, and it's going to be out on Anti-Fade Records. It's up for pre-order now. I'm your new music host, Alex Kish. You listen and shake some action here on the Sheena Stream and listener-supported WFMU. We're going to start the first set of the show with a new track on Wild Honey Records, and it's also being put out by Dirt Nap by this band Odd Fellows. The song is Draw the Line. Then we hear from Piper Maru with Vacancy off their Bagsack Sela album. They're from Toronto. Then we hear from Sweeping Promises with their new single Shooting Shadows off their album You Say I Romanticize. They're from Warrens, Kansas, and that's available for pre-order now from Sub Pop. After that, we'll hear from a band out of LA called Problem. The song is Working Class Slave, which is also the name of their new EP. And to end the set, we're going to hear from a new one from Eddy Current, Suppression Ring, from Melbourne, Australia, with their song Ulterior Motives off their album In Light of Recent Events. Here's Odd Fellows with Draw the Line here on Shake Some Action.

We just heard the latest from Eddie Current's Suppression Ring, called Ulterior Motives, off their new album In the Light of Recent Events. They're from Melbourne, and you're listening to Shake Some Action here on the Sheena Stream, and us are supported WFMU, your home for the freshest sounds from the underground every week here on WFMU. In front of Eddie Current's Suppression Ring was Problem with Working Class Slave, off their EP of the same name. They're from LA, and it's available on 1753 Records. Sleeping Promises in front of that with their latest single, Shooting Shadows, off their new record, You Say I Romanticize. They're from Lawrence, Kansas, and it's available for pre-order now on Sub Pop. Piper Maru with Vacancy off their Bagsack Scylla album. They're from Toronto. And to start the set was Oddfellows with their new single, Draw the Line, off their self-titled album, available on Wild Honey and Dirt Nap. Coming up next, we're going to hear a new one from Total Khan called Idolatry, off their album of the same name. They're from the UK. That's available on Brain Rotter Records. After that, we'll hear a new one from Gunn with Friday Night Stakeout off their Death Dealer EP, and that's on Poison Vision Records. Then we'll hear a new one from a band out of the UK called Wife Went Pear. The song is Saudades off their Chris Lindberg album. That's available on Brass Neck Records. Then we'll hear from Burnout Oust West with Die Veel Fault Macht Uns Aus, and that's off their album Hobby Deluxe Easy. They're from Germany. Then we go back to Toronto with a new track from Eyeball with Hideous Love off their new EP called Curls. Then we hear a new track from MK Ultras. They're out of Cleveland. The song is Chrome Crusher off their self-titled 7-inch, available now on Goodbye Boozy. To end the set, here's Total Khan with Idolatry here on Shake Some Action.

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That was a new one from MK Ultra. It's called Chrome Crusher, off their self-titled 7-inch. That's available now on Goodbye Boozy. I'm your new music host, Alex Kish. You're listening to Shake Some Action here on the Sheena stream. In front of MK Ultra's was a new one from Eyeball called Humongous Love, off their album Curls, and they're from Toronto. Burnout Oust West, in front of that, with Die Vielfalt Macht Un Aus, off their album Hobby Deluxe Easy, they're from Germany. Life Went Pear, in front of that, with Saudades, off their Chris Lindberg album, they're from the UK, and that's available on Brass Neck Records. A new one from Gunn ahead of that, with Friday Night Stakeout, off their Death Dealer EP, that's available on Poison Vision Records. And to start the set was a new one from Total Khan, called Idolatry, off their album of the same name, they're from the UK, and that's available on Brain Rotter Records. So now the next set, we're going to go back to Melbourne with a new one from Private Function. The song is Metal Sucks, Fuck You, off their 7-inch of the same name. Then we'll hear from Cosmic Joke with Referee, off their Referee 7-inch. They're from LA, and that's available on Revelation Records. Sentient Mud with Mick Skimming, Mick Fuckwit, off their album After the Riot. They're from New Zealand. Then we'll hear a single by NoFX called 40 Years of Fucking Up. That's on Fat Records, obviously. Then we'll hear the B-side off the new Speedway's 7-inch called Luna. The song is I Shouldn't Have Tried to Leave Without You. That's available on Star Dumb, Beluga, and Folk Records. And in that set will be a new track from this band, Sick Pack, with Parasite. And that's the last song off their demo. And they're from Belgium. Here's Private Function with Music Sucks, Fuck You. Here on Shake Some Action on Listener Supported, WFMU.

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That was a new one from a band out of Belgium called Sick Pack. The song was Parasite off their demo. And you're listening to Shake Some Action on the Sheena stream, and those are supported WFMU. In front of Sick Pack was the Speedways with I Shouldn't Have Tried to Leave Without You. That's the B-side off their new 7-inch called Luna. It's available on Stardom, Beluga, and Folk Records. That band's based in the UK. NoFX in front of that with their single 40 Years of Fucking Up. It's available on Fat Records, I think, for digital download on their Bandcamp. Sentient Mud with McSkimming McFuckwit off their After the Riot album. They're from New Zealand. Cosmic Joke in front of that with Referee off their Referee 7-inch. They're from LA and it's available on Revelation Records. And the start set was a new one from Private Function out of Melbourne, Australia with Music Sucks, Fuck You off their 7-inch of the same name. As always, the request to give us a like and a follow on our socials, we're on everything but X. Just search for Shakes in Action WFMU. 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I want to thank everybody who's been hanging out in the chat. Anyone who's streaming the show live or on demand, thank you for your continued support. We're going to start off the last block of the show with a new track from this band called Funkel Dunkel. The song is Vroom Vroom off their self-titled 3 album, and that's available on Punk Valley Records. Then we hear from Guiding Light. It's part of this compilation called Teeter Totter, A Seesaw Benefit. If you want to check out what that's about, just search for that on Bandcamp. The song is Swinging and Stuck. It's the opening track off that compilation. Then we hear from Bad to Worse with Blood on the Sidewalk off their EP called Where the Good Times Went. They're from Pennsylvania. Then we hear from Nazi Tampons with their song Moon Nazis. They're on Knuckles on Stun. It's a tape, and the tape is called Moon Invasion. Then we hear from the Blushes from Los Angeles with their song Blurry Eyes off their self-titled record. And to end the show, we're going to hear from Gunderbuss with More off their album Bring Out the Gunderbuss. And they're from New York. Thanks for hanging out, everybody. I'll see you back here next Wednesday, 7 to 8 p.m. Eastern Time, here on the Sheena stream. Here's Funkel Dunkel with Vroom Vroom.

Hello and greetings. Welcome to Newfoundland. I am not Flannery. I'm Babs from Transmissions from Echo Beach. And Flannery has kindly asked me to fill in for her this week, which I am happier than happy to do so. Why? Because this show's amazing. Why wouldn't I? And it's wonderful to spend an extra hour of time glistening with all of you wonderful people. Thank you to Alex Kish, of course, and Shake Some Action. Definitely action was shooketh. That was a great episode. Tonight, I'm calling this episode Babs's Gentle Hour of Gentleness. Because, you know, it's been a stressful time, and I just love the laid-back vibe that I get to explore here. So I'm going to play two sets of music. It's only an hour, you know, take it easy here. But we're going to cram it full with as much wonderful music as I could muster. And I'm going to kick it off with a wonderful song, maybe contentious. We'll talk about it when I get back. But it is a wonderful cover of one of my favorite Queens of the Stone Age songs, Make It With You. And it is done by Olivier Libeau and Melanie Payne. So expect some Frenchness coming through here. You are listening to Babs sitting in for Flannery here in Newfoundland. It's a lovely Wednesday night in Toronto, where we're broadcasting from.